0: Well, congrats to Miley Cyrus. Her new album, Bass Persuades, debuted at number one on the Billboard 200 album chart. It was the first time she'd been on top of an album since 2013's Bangers. And her brief moment at the top of the charts was a historically tight race. Miley edged out the runner-up album, that's Dandelion by Ella Langley, by a microscopic margin of just 70 equivalent album units. That's a difference of roughly 0.1%. Wow, that's tight. Here's Miley with the title track. It's Bass Persuades on the Weekend Throwdown.
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0: myself to this. Let's go.
1: Miley, this song is called Bass Persuades. It is the Weekend Throwdown. I'm Jagger. It's BuzzFeed quiz time here on the show. Ginger is out this weekend. Here's the quiz we have for you. Let's play We Can Guess Your... Okay, that's good. You love classic comfort foods and aren't afraid to make a statement. Did I guess correctly? Well, BuzzFeed, at one point in my life when I was a kid, I loved the color red. I still like the color red, but my favorite color is blue. But the description sounds like me spot on.
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Ariana Grande. It's the Weekend Throwdown. I'm Jagger. Hit us up on our socials anytime at WKND Throwdown. We'd love to play your song on the show. This one's for Claire. She is listening to us on Mix 96.5, the 90s to now in Houston, Texas. And she wants to hear Tame Impala. Here's Loser on the Weekend Throwdown.

When I walk on by, girls be looking like Debbie Fly. 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It's Red Bull with the big

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It's the Weekend Throwdown. I'm Jagger, and this song from Adele was inspired by a vintage photo of Adele's mother in communist Czechoslovakia, surrounded by pop posters of like Madonna and people like that, that her grandfather illegally smuggled across the border while working in German mines. So here it is. It's Adele. The song is called Ain't in L.A. on the Weekend Throwdown.

0: is Adela and 8 in LA. 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
0: Number five, Teddy Swims and Mr. Know-It-All. When I

0: artist strong enough to knock Ella Langley out of the top spot for a while. And that artist with her number one song is coming up next.
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is the weekend. Throw it out. I'm Jagger. I think every artist has a fandom name. Longshot's fandom name is Shotties. It was announced in April. Here's Moonwalkin' on the weekend. Throw it out.

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It's the Weekend Throwdown. I'm Jagger, and while performing on his Finding Family on the Road global tour in Melbourne, Australia, Alex Warren took a brutal face-first tumble down the stage stairs into production equipment. Showing off his signature sense of humor, he didn't cancel any dates. Instead, for subsequent shows, his crew placed a protective mattress at the bottom of the steps, and Alex wore a Spider-Man crash helmet on stage. That's pretty funny. I'm glad he's okay, by the way. It's Alex Warren and Emerald Eyes.

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2: And speaking of generational divides here, there are a lot of things that Gen Z doesn't quite get about millennials. The latest, wearing heels. While millennials are pretty much dug in on their love of sporting stilettos for a night out, Gen Z, they are all about comfort, preferring to wear flats or even sneakers to a party or to a club. 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Honestly, as an elder millennial with foot problems, I think they're onto something here.
3: 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The more of the Weekend Throwdown with Jagger is coming up next.
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I'm Jagger. 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And she wants to hear Cat's Eye. It's Animal. And thanks for listening to the Weekend Throwdown.

Excited about our hot song of the week. It's Jamie Miller. The song is Baby Doll. Jamie is a Welsh singer-songwriter currently based in Los Angeles. He first gained recognition as a finalist on The Voice UK in 2017, where he finished in third place. Jamie's known for his blend of pop and R&B influences. Check it out right now. It's Jamie Miller with a very viral hit all over TikTok and Instagram. This is Baby Doll on the Weekend Throwdown.

child, lose my breath. It's the weekend throwdown. I'm Jagger. It's trivia time on the show. Ginger's off this weekend. Here's your question. The average person does this 98 times a year. What is it? We'll find out the answer in less than 10 minutes. Now it's somber on the weekend.

0: wanted.
1: That is Audrey Hober. The song is called Sue Me. It's the Weekend Throwdown. I'm Jagger. It's trivia time on the show once again. In case you missed the question, here it is for you one more time. The average person does this 98 times a year. What is it? It could be anything, but I'll give you a lane. It's going in the direction of breakfast. The answer is eat cereal for breakfast.
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1: 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This weekend, we've got Teddy Swims, Mr. Know-It-All. It's the Mooka.

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4: All right, coming up in minutes, music from Steve Lacy and our throwback of the week from 2015, now Ariana Grande. Hey, That I Made You Love Me on the Weekend Throwdown.

track list for Steve Lacy's latest album, Oh Yeah, you'll notice that almost all the song titles are completely in lowercase. Like, is it cool in pure color? This wasn't a formatting glitch. It was entirely intentional. Steve Lacy opted for all lowercase titles because it directly mirrors his personal texting style, giving the experimental, deeply intimate record an extra layer of raw, real-life vulnerability. Steve Lacy with his latest hit, It Is Oh Yeah, on the Weekend Throwdown.

0: What's up? I'm Ricky Iglesias, and more of the Weekend Throwdown with Jagger is coming up next.
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I'm Jagger. Hit us up on our socials anytime at WKND Throwdown. We'd love to get your song on the show. This one's for Gia, listening to us on Party 105, Party Hits and Throwbacks on Long Island, New York, and she wants to hear Zara Larsson. 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

0: What we gonna do right here is go back, way back, back, back, back into time.
1: Your throwback of the week this week from 2015, it's The Weeknd and The Hills. The Hills was the second single from The Weeknd's second studio album, Beauty Behind the Madness. Here in the U.S., The Hills reached number one on Billboard's Hot 100, replacing his own song, Can't Feel My Face, and it topped the chart for a total of 6 weeks. The Hills also hit number one in his native Canada, and it hit the top 10 in the U.K., Germany, Australia, and Ireland. Here it is, number one this weekend, back in 2015, it's The Weeknd with The Hills. Your throwback of the week on The Weeknd Throwdown. Yeah.

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I'm Jagger. Maybe you love early 90s rom-coms. There's a movie called Honeymoon in Vegas that stars Nicolas Cage and Sarah Jessica Parker. And by the way, Bruno Mars has a small little cameo in that movie. When I say small, he was actually a little guy in the movie playing an Elvis Presley personator named Little Elvis in the movie. Here's Bruno with Dance With Me on the Weekend Throwdown.

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10th, right out of Jagger, and their debut EP is called Shock Colors, and this track, Moonwalkin', pays homage to Michael Jackson's iconic dance move, it's Long Shot, with Moonwalkin' on the Weekend Throwdown.

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3: All right, coming up in minutes, the latest song from Olivia Dean, a sneak peek of The Social Reckoning, starring Jeremy Allen White and Mikey Madison, and our weird, wacky story of the week, now Bruno Mars and Risk It All, on the Weekend Throwdown.

It's the Weekend Throwdown. I'm Jagger, and Olivia Dean likes to escape the chaos of fame, and she's on a massive arena tour right now, which happens to be in Australia this weekend. She likes to get out of that party culture. Her favorite ways to unwind include playing The Sims, knitting, doing yoga, and aggressively collecting Snoopy Peanuts memorabilia. Wow. Here's Olivia Dean with a couple minutes on the Weekend Throwdown.

0: 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What's up with Wendy on the Weekend Throwdown?
1: Jagger, chances are how you feel about running 10 minutes late at work, it's a pretty good indicator of how old you are. Yes, while it may be a sign of disrespect among the baby boomers, Gen Zers don't really see it as a big deal. It's a cultural thing. In fact, according to new research, the youngest generation of workers believes 10 minutes

0: minutes late is still right on time. 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
10: It's The Social Reckoning. It's rated R. It stars Jeremy Allen White and Mikey Madison, to name a few. The movie follows Francis, a young Facebook engineer who enlisted the help of Jeff Horwitz, a Wall Street Journal reporter, to blow the whistle on the social network's most guarded secrets. 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
23: I want the internal documents. I want proof.
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10: All right, The Social Reckoning is in theaters this weekend. Now it's Teddy Swims and Mr. Know-It-All on The Weekend Throwdown.

This is the Weekend Throwdown. I'm Jagger. Thanks so much for hanging out with us. You can always hit us up on our socials at WKND Throwdown. We'd love to get your song on the show. This one's for Shannon. She is listening to us on Z93, the number one hit music station in La Crosse, Wisconsin. And she wants to hear Taylor Swift's latest. Here's Patient Zero on the Weekend Throwdown.

0: is Miley. The song is Bass Persuades. It's the Weekend Throwdown. I'm Jagger. Time now for your weird, wacky story of the week. Ginger is out this weekend. So in Hampton, New Hampshire, three men have been arrested for allegedly stealing used cooking oil from restaurants. Each of them has been hit with theft and receiving stolen property charges after restaurant owners learned their oil had been lifted by a contractor who wondered if he'd been replaced because their storage container was empty. While there's not a ton of cash in used cooking oil, it can pull in about $3 a gallon from companies who are able to refine it. That is crazy.
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0: 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Thanks, as always, to Executive Producer Flips, Ginger, Wendy Wild, George Zotti, Associate Producer Andrew, and Elsa the Wonder Pup. 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

0: didn't know you could buy power tools on TikTok.
1: Yeah, you gotta catch the auctions.
0: Okay.
1: Wow. Chainsaws, flamethrowers, drills.
0: Wait, you bought a flamethrower on TikTok when you were drunk?
1: I bought a flamethrower that looks like a pink AK-47.

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0: didn't know you could buy power tools on TikTok.
1: Yeah, you got to catch the auctions.
0: Okay.
1: Wow. Chainsaws, flamethrowers, drills.
0: Wait, you bought a flamethrower on TikTok when you were drunk?
1: I bought a flamethrower that looks like a pink AK-47.
0: Really?
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0: Do you have much use for a flamethrower living inside the Morgantown city limits?
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2: Oh, you do.
0: What have you been using the flamethrower on?
1: 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We smoke some pork butts. I'll let my friends play with it. I mean,
0: thank God you're a responsible flamethrower owner. It doesn't sound like you're saying anything crazy here.
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0: didn't know you could buy power tools on TikTok.
1: Yeah, you got to catch the auctions.
0: Okay.
1: Wow. Chainsaws, flamethrowers, drills.
0: Wait, you bought a flamethrower on TikTok when you were drunk?
1: I bought a flamethrower that looks like a pink AK-47.
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2: Oh, it's pink.
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0: Do you have much use for a flamethrower living inside the Morgantown city limits?
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2: Oh, you do.
0: What have you been using the flamethrower on?
1: Well, we use it for burning weeds. We smoke some pork butts. I'll let my friends play with it. I mean,
0: thank God you're a responsible flamethrower owner. It doesn't sound like you're saying anything crazy here.
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0: I didn't know you could buy power tools on TikTok.
1: Yeah, you got to catch the auctions.
0: Okay.
1: Wow. Chainsaws, flamethrowers, drills.
0: Wait, you bought a flamethrower on TikTok when you were drunk?
1: I bought a flamethrower that looks like a pink AK-47.
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0: Do you have much use for a flamethrower living inside the Morgantown city limits?
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1: 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We smoke some pork butts. I let my friends play with it. I mean...
0: Thank God you're a responsible flamethrower owner. It doesn't sound like you're saying anything crazy here.
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5: 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Are you?
6: 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Good morning, everybody. Welcome to the Jack and Nikki Show. It is Monday, October the 12th. 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

0: 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Looks like clouds today, about 70 degrees. A few clouds tonight, down to 58. Tomorrow, a mixture of clouds and sunshine. And get this, 82 degrees tomorrow.
1: What?
0: Yeah.
1: Oh,
0: 82 tomorrow, and then by this Saturday, I think we're down to about 50.
1: Yikes.
0: So, yeah, going to be jumping around in the fall in the great state of West Virginia. And you know what? My body isn't ready for this, Nikki.
1: No?
0: My body is not ready for these kinds of temperature fluctuations.

102 WVAQ. Good morning, you, and welcome to the Jack and Nikki Show. Jack Loger along with Nikki Drake. You guys on the studio and textual lines, 888-777-6640. 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Send a voice memo if and you would like. And you can use the open mic feature on the WVAQ app, another way to contact the show. Let's get it going. It is.

0: Well, some people have to wink. Some people do not have to wink. Because it is a holiday.
1: Yeah.
0: And so some people get to sleep in. While others have to get up and face stupid, stupid reality.
1: Mm-hmm. Yes. That's unfortunate.
0: It really is. But I've always been a big fan of Columbus Day. As you know, I celebrate by putting three ships in my neighbor's yard.
1: Right.
0: And when they come home, I say, this is mine
1: this
0: now.
1: This is mine now.
0: And they say, but I've lived here for years. And I say, I don't
1: care.
0: Doesn't
1: matter.
0: Yeah. I am claiming this brand new found land. And they say, what kind of a point are you trying to make here, Jack? I think you've really gone way out of your way. You put way too much effort into this. For the last year, I've seen you down there constructing, carefully constructing these ships.
1: Mm-hmm.
0: You brought in all this lumber down mm-hmm. there, pounding away, yeah. building these ships just for this one stupid joke.
1: You need a project.
0: That's right. And yeah. I say, well, I have a lot of free time on my hands, and I'm willing to put the effort into a very minor joke. And they say, well, good for you, you pasty, hairy freak. Nikki Drake. How are you?
1: I am struggling to function.
0: Uh-huh.
1: Like, you know when you just can't, like, you're awake, but your eyes aren't awake?
0: Oh, absolutely.
1: Yeah.
0: You're struggling to focus. You're bleary-eyed.
1: I'm bleary-eyed.
0: Yeah, it's
1: yeah.
0: a horrible feeling.
1: It is awful.
0: It is. It's really frustrating because
1: yeah.
0: you can't will your way through it.
1: No, you can't.
0: You can't.
1: And I'm like, come on, we're here. We're doing this.
0: Right.
1: And my eyes are just...
0: Mm-hmm.
1: Not having it.
0: I had that one day last week. I got up and I was so sleepy. I just could not pull it together. Mm-hmm. And it was one of those mornings where I was holding myself up against the wall as I was walking down the hallway.
1: Mm-hmm.
0: I'm just kind of leaning it. Just barely. And then I
1: yeah.
0: had to drive in here like
1: yeah.
0: that, which, yeah, I'm totally with you, sister, girlfriend.
1: Aw, thanks.
0: It's not easy. Listen, we have a whole lot to get to on today's show. I'm not sure where should we begin. The Mountaineer game on Saturday. I mean, we'll probably talk about that in sports coming up with Dave Wilson.
1: Mm-hmm.
0: Didn't go well. Also,
1: no,
0: did not go well. The Bigfoot Festival in Summersville. Now, I can't say for sure it didn't go well. I didn't get to go.
1: Oh, sad.
0: Nor did I ever find a Bigfoot Festival correspondent.
1: Oh, more sad.
0: Right. However, I have to assume that the festival was marred by the remnants of Hurricane Isaiah Thomas that
1: yeah.
0: came through. So, because I know if it's raining and dreary where I live, and this is coming up from the south, it stands to reason that Summersville was at least as bad.
1: Yeah.
0: You know, so if you're out there in a field trying to tell some story about Bigfoot, the last thing you need is a refreshing mist, okay? You don't need that. So we have that. We also have Nikki Drake coming up on today's show.
1: Oh, wait, there's more.
0: Yes, another round of the Secret Sound Game brought
1: Ooh.
0: To you by Canna Homes. $525
1: wow.
0: in the cash jackpot. Yeah, we're getting there. Yeah,
1: okay.
0: we're getting there. So that's something for you to look forward to. And if that's not enough, and it would be for any reasonable person. Also on today's show, that time you were the victim of a crime. In honor of the fact that I done been victimized.
1: No!
2: Breaking the law, breaking the law.
0: That's right.
2: Breaking the law, breaking the law.
0: I got robbed over the weekend. And
1: no
0: I'll,
1: way.
0: Yeah, I'll get into that story here this morning on the show as well. Oh, it's action-packed, you guys.
1: Oh, boy.
0: You don't want to tune out now. You'll regret it. Dave Wilson coming up next with Sports 102 WVAQ. Good morning.

0: Hit Music Channel 102 WVAQ. It is time for sports, and for that we go to Dave Wilson. A very interesting weekend of sports, kind of all over the place. Had some things to be happy about, some things to be sad about.
1: Listen, if you're a football fan, college football fan in West Virginia, in the entire state of West Virginia,
0: yeah,
1: what do you have to be happy about?
0: Well, if you're just a college football fan, not much. But if you are just a football fan in general, of all of it, high school, college, and professional, then I can give you at least a couple of things to be happy about. I mean, the Steelers won. It looked pretty good.
1: Yeah.
0: Good game. Yeah, I watched that.
1: Steelers won. Beat the Colts 34-22. Aaron Rodgers, 235 yards, three touchdowns. Star of the game was Jaylen Warren.
0: Mm-hmm. Yeah. Yeah, he busted.
1: Apparently, Nikki really likes Jaylen Warren.
0: What's not to like?
2: Right?
0: He's dreamy.
1: 101 yards and a touchdown on 19 carries, 6 catches, 87 yards, including an 80-yard catch and run touchdown.
0: Yeah.
1: Steelers over the Colts, 34-22.
0: Came out of nowhere.
1: Sunday Night Football, Ravens topped the Falcons, 30-23 in overtime. Backup quarterback Tyler Huntley led the game-winning drive. He also led the game tying drive that at the end of regulation that included a 2-point conversion. Baltimore is 4-1 and sits atop the AFC North. Monday Night Football tonight, Bills are at the Rams. National League Championship Series got underway. Brewers took game 1, 2-1 over the Dodgers. Bryce Terang homered in the fourth. Luis Lara bounced an RBI single up the middle in the fifth. Jacob Mizorowski and four relievers did the rest for the Brewers. Game 2 this afternoon. American League Championship Series gets started tonight. Cleveland at the Rays. Georgia is the new number one in the AP Top 25 after its win over Alabama. Notre Dame,
3: boo.
1: Miami, Ohio State, and Indiana round out the top five. Somebody's calling me. Don't they know I'm on the
0: air?
1: They
0: call me.
1: WVU Women's Soccer collected its fourth straight win, 2-1 over Utah. Highlights and a recap at WVMetroNews.com. Three guys before the game. This is technically three guys after the game.
0: Mm-hmm.
1: Do a post-mortem on the loss to Arizona. That episode's posted at WVMetroNews.com. Mountaineers back at home on Saturday. Kickoff set for noon.
0: Are they still considering changing the name of that podcast to Three Guys Gently Sobbing?
1: You know what? They may if things don't turn around by next week.
0: We had Brad Howell on the Jack and Nikki pregame, before the game, game day show on Saturday morning that started at 7 a.m. for reasons no one can understand.
1: Mm-hmm.
0: And he was cautiously optimistic. He ran down his keys to the game and, you know, how he thought we could win. And I told him, hey, I heard you on Talkline earlier in the week, and it sounded like you were about ready to bust out crying. And I'm not trying to humiliate you, but boy, you
1: gotta
0: pull it together.
1: There were a few sniffles in there. You can hear his voice trembling.
2: Mm-hmm.
0: He admitted it. He was right on the edge. And so now I'm wondering, did this push him over the edge? I mean, are you going to have him on this week?
1: Yeah, today, probably.
0: Today.
1: Yeah.
0: Okay.
1: We may be at the point where we just start talking about basketball season, because it's not far away.
0: Mm-hmm.
1: And basketball tips off in less than a month now.
2: Oh, okay.
1: So.
0: Tell me this. If you think you can make him cry on your show today, I'll definitely listen.
1: You know what? So. I might bring up the game and be, you know, be like, you remember that? You remember old Yeller? Remember the end of the old Yeller?
2: Wow.
1: Tell me about your childhood dog, Brad.
0: Oh, boy. I tell you what. I don't know what's going on with the Mountaineer football team. Again, I was saying last week the defense was porous,
2: mm-hmm.
0: and I think we can say that again this time
1: around.
0: Oh, that's
1: an understatement.
0: What in the world is going on?
1: I don't know.
0: I mean, how do they fix this?
2: They should have tried my suggestion. I said, like, when you line up, have the line just start, like, singing a song or shouting out rapid-fire questions. Yeah. Jazz hands, just...
1: Jazz hands.
2: Yeah.
0: Nikki's solution to everything. Jazz hands.
1: So your idea is just to completely befuddle the offense into submission.
0: Why not? Listen, before you poo-poo Nikki's ideas, let's hear her out. What's left? What's left to try? Why not jazz hands?
2: Yeah.
0: You know what? She suggested on our Saturday show, which now in hindsight seems like a good idea, to try to confuse and befuddle their quarterback by, while you're rushing him, yell questions at him like, what's your favorite dinosaur?
2: What sound does the dinosaur make?
1: Well, you've left me confused and befuddled.
2: See?
1: Well,
0: because I said what he'll do is he'll stop and look off into the stands and gently stroke his chin and go, what is my favorite dinosaur? Oh, I've been tackled.
1: What?
2: Which Power Ranger did you want to be growing up?
0: Tackled for a loss.
2: Yeah.
0: What do you think, Dave?
1: You know what? Could you really do much worse at this point?
2: Who's your favorite Pokemon?
0: Here's what.
2: Wow. Yeah. I mean, you can befuddle the quarterback.
0: Hear me out on this. I know I'm not a producer for your statewide talk show, but we take Brad Howe off today.
1: Mm-hmm.
0: Have Nikki on. That's, what do you think about that?
1: We'll call that Plan B.
0: Okay.
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0: 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It's Jack and Nikki at the crime desk.
1: And so begins her life of crime.
2: I always had a yearning for the criminal life.
3: 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I left the criminal life behind.
4: Well, I guess crime doesn't pay.
5: Crime doesn't pay.
6: Crime doesn't pay!
7: Oh, it's all my fault. I drove them to a life of crime.
0: Well, this is kind of awkward and bad news for those of you who complain about the quality of school food.
8: Oh, yes.
0: Mm-hmm. Yes, we know those uppity snobs who say that the square, greasy piece of pizza is just not good enough.
8: Oh, rude.
0: And the fish sandwich is lacking. Well, how about this? A cafeteria worker in Plymouth, Massachusetts, used school food from the cafeteria, money from the school, and supplies to stock his seasonal restaurant on Sandy Neck Beach. And you may be saying, well, I'm sure that place went out of business pretty quickly.
8: No.
0: He did it for 11 years before he got caught.
8: 11 years before he got caught?
0: That 11 years.
8: Over a decade.
0: Of serving food from the school cafeteria that he was stealing. He was serving this in his restaurant, and it stayed open for 11 years.
8: Oh, my gosh.
0: So I guess the clientele people would go in and be like, I don't know what it is about this place. It just it reminds me of my childhood.
8: Yeah.
0: There's just something
8: Some
0: about
8: nostalgia.
0: It.
8: Nostalgia.
0: Yeah.
8: Yeah.
0: Yeah, I'm just not sure what it is. Is it the tiny sectioned trays with with the green beans and the little carton of milk? I don't know.
8: I don't know.
0: Yeah, this went on for 11 years. School funds paid for everything. The refrigerators, freezer, fryers, all the kitchen equipment. While the school and USDA supplied food and supplies went to the restaurant. And
8: so it was... So he was just like stockpiling during the school year. And then once the school year was over, it's summer, it's seasonal restaurant time.
0: Yeah.
8: He just pulls it all out of the deep freeze and there you go. Right.
0: Every day he was sneaking a frozen fish patty out in his pants.
8: Yeah.
0: And he did that for 9 months. And then by the time summer rolled around, he had enough to serve everybody.
8: Excellent.
0: All season. He also had cafeteria workers slice turkey and ham that he sold there. And he got caught, and he did plead guilty, and he was sentenced to 6 months in prison and 2 years of supervised release. Yeah, keep an eye on him. He might, open a restaurant. Well, there was also a $2,000 fine.
8: Still, that's it? After stealing that much from the school district? $2,000 fine and 6 months in prison doesn't seem like a lot.
0: For 11 years?
8: For 11 years he was doing this, right?
0: That's amazing. That's absolutely amazing. You know what's funny is, and again, somehow this place managed to stay in business for 11 years serving cafeteria food from a school.
8: Right.
0: And I'm not going to name names, but there's a restaurant in Weston that serves food that tastes like it came out of a hospital cafeteria.
8: Oh, really?
0: And somehow that place stays in business. It was new a few years ago. I went there. I was out on my bike. I came home. Jessica said, how was it? I said, it's like hospital cafeteria food. And she said, so we're not going. No, we're not.
9: When I wake up.
8: Hey, wake up.
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11: Saudi Arabia reeling from a weekend of deadly missile attacks on its main airport. Good morning. I'm Dave Wilson. Fox News Radio's Jonathan Savage has more.
12: At least 12 dead on Saturday, another on Sunday. Houthi attacks on the international airport serving Saudi Arabia's capital are causing chaos in the kingdom. A US citizen is among the victims of what the Saudis and their allies are calling a war crime. They are involved in a military campaign to regain land taken by the Houthi rebels in Yemen. But in response, the Iran-backed group has struck Saudi energy and transport infrastructure. King Khalid International Airport has been hit 4 times in 5 days. President Trump says he's considering joining the Saudis, Turkey and Pakistan in taking on the Houthis. Jonathan Savage, Fox News.
11: U.S. Senator Shelley Moore Capito says the permitting process will become more streamlined once a bipartisan bill gets through the Senate. She says the current permitting process in the country is too cumbersome.
13: We're finding that things are getting canceled or people are walking away from projects. That's costing us jobs. That's costing us more money on our power bills because we're just not building.
11: Capito says they'll likely vote on the bill when the Senate gets back on November 8th. One person was killed in a single vehicle accident on I-68 in Monongalia County. Emergency crews were on scene yesterday morning about 8:20 for the crash near the Cheat Lake exit. The Sheriff's Department says a passenger in the vehicle was declared dead at the scene. Three others were taken to the hospital for treatment. The highway was shut down in both directions for a couple of hours as crews worked that scene. No word yet on what caused the accident. Contractors Association of West Virginia's Jason Pizzatella says more money is needed to maintain roads. He recently published an op-ed detailing that more than 1,000 bridges need work.
5: If I had a magic wand and can just wave it, we would need several hundred million dollars more per year annually to just keep up with the existing demand to keep our transportation system in a way that everyone can be proud of, that's safe and will be robust for long times into the future.
11: Pizzatella says there are more than 1,000 bridges in the state that have at least one component rated in poor condition. From the WAJR Anchor Desk, I'm Dave Wilson. Good morning.
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17: 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Re-elect Mike Oliverio to the West Virginia State Senate this November 3rd. Paid for by friends of Mike Oliverio.
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1: 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We make it very easy and convenient.
2: We do, yeah.
1: Because we care.
2: We had to fight for that. The original plan was to make the podcast nearly impossible to find.
1: Like a scavenger hunt.
2: Yeah, yeah. Mm-hmm. We had the meeting, and they said, here's what we're going to do. We're going to hide this thing. Let's not promote it at all.
1: Right.
2: And when people try to download it, it won't work. And right, I said, this seems like a waste of our time.
1: Bad idea.
2: Yeah, why would we do this? And they said, okay, what's your plan, big shot? I said, let's make it convenient. Let's make it available everywhere. And they said, fine.
1: Yeah, thank you, Jack.
2: Yeah, well, listen, I got to get in there and fight for the people, right?
1: Yeah. It's National Farmers Day. So go support your farmers.
2: I support farmers. Yeah. I married one.
1: Yeah, you did.
2: Yeah. That's a whole different world.
1: I can't do it.
2: Let me tell you the thing about, and I don't have a lot of time to get into this, but here's the thing about farmers.
1: Mm-hmm.
2: They love farming. They love it.
1: Mm-hmm.
2: These are like 18-hour days. It's the hardest work you ever see, and they love it.
1: Yeah.
2: And it's in their genes.
1: Yeah.
2: God bless them.
1: I don't understand it.
2: I like to eat. So yeah, thanks, farmer.
1: Yeah, I do too. So thank you. Yeah. Cookbook launch day. So if you are looking to launch a cookbook, I guess today's the day.
2: Okay.
1: I don't know.
2: Very specific. Sure. Yeah.
1: Yeah. It's also pulled pork day if you're looking for an idea for dinner.
2: Yeah, okay.
1: Get
2: some
1: pulled pork. And this is my favorite. International Moment of Frustration Scream Day.
2: Oh. Okay.
1: I'll be celebrating later. Uh-huh. That's fantastic.
2: Yeah.
1: There's a lot going on. There was an attempt to break a Guinness World Record at Comic-Con. And are you ready? It failed. They fell short by 36 people. It was for the most people dressed as Spider-Man. And
2: they couldn't pull that off at Comic-Con?
1: That's what I thought,
2: too. Kidding me.
1: So the record, 685, it was set by Sony Pictures Entertainment in Malaysia in 2023.
2: Yeah.
1: And so now they were trying to break that at Comic-Con, and they fell short by 36 people. That is heartbreaking.
2: Surprising.
1: But that means there's still a chance.
2: Yeah, I guess you can get in there.
1: Yeah, we can get in there.
2: You and your friends with Spider-Man costumes, rally.
1: Yeah, everybody rally.
2: Now's the time.
1: Let's see. Oh, people in Las Vegas are paying parking tickets with toys instead of cash. They're making toy donations instead of paying with monies, which is kind of cool. But it helps the families get, you know, toys for the kids and everything. And so it's good cause.
2: Yeah.
1: Okay. Costco door. Have you heard of this?
2: Costco door?
1: Mm-hmm. It's making its way into homes. And it is a door that goes from your garage directly into your pantry, so that you can just unload your bulk items, slide it through the door, and it's already in your pantry. You don't have to take it into the home, upstairs, around corners, whatever you're lugging. You can just open this tiny little door and shove your items through.
2: Hmm. Okay. That's it's kind of like a food elevator. Like, remember those? The little doors, and you pop it in there, and it goes.
1: Yeah.
2: Interesting.
1: So some people, like, it's just right off, so you don't need to lift. You know, you don't need a lift to go upstairs. It just goes right into where
2: my mom's house is kind of made that way. There's a carport because it's in Georgia, so they don't have a lot of garages. Don't need it. There's a carport, and there's a door right there, and that's the pantry.
1: Yeah,
2: this is the laundry room and everything. And then if you take a left, it goes right into her kitchen.
1: Yeah.
2: It's really convenient.
1: And it's,
2: yeah.
1: It's really cool because I've seen a lot of people reopening little side doors off their kitchens where milk used to be delivered.
2: Yeah.
1: And it was like a little cooled area to put milk from the milkman when that was a thing. And now people are using that as a way to get groceries inside.
2: When I saw my mom set up, I said, well, no wonder you abandoned me. This is a really nice place.
1: This is very convenient.
2: Yeah.
1: That's funny. Oh, Jack Loger.
2: Oh, I kid the abandonment.
1: Yeah. Let's see. Oh, GLP-1 drugs. We always have a story here for you. It's reversing aging. It's lowering your biological age by 2 or 3 years.
2: Again, is there anything these GLP-1 drugs can't do?
1: That's a good question.
2: Right? Hey, it made me taller. It made me more attractive. It's shaving years off my life. Yeah. I can now dunk a basketball. I mean, it's amazing. Hey, I flew the space shuttle the other day. Thanks, GLP-1.
1: And in your food and movie news, Paramount Pictures is developing a live-action family comedy about medieval times. Yes, the theater company. And that's what's trending 102 WVAQ.
2: Very good. Coming up next, it's tabloid trash. Who dropped an F-bomb on live TV over the weekend? And also, Prince Harry, why is he crying? Not for the reason you would expect, sadly. But first, it's our song of the day. On this day in 2013, Royals by Lorde was number one.

0: Tabloid Trash on 102 WVAQ. Our top story this morning, Shane Gillis dropped the F-bomb on Saturday Night Live. 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
1: Oh, no.
0: In front of an increasingly small number of people. It was while performing a Dr. Seuss-inspired sketch. Gillis blurted out an expletive because he was playing frustrated.
1: Mm-hmm.
0: And so he ad-libbed, and that slipped out, which will happen when you're playing frustrated.
1: Yes. Yeah.
0: I've actually seen this happen on a radio show that I was hosting.
1: Oh, gosh.
0: So, yeah. But it wasn't me. It was one of the other people, and it didn't go well.
1: Oh, gosh.
0: The slip by Gillis was later acknowledged within the sketch itself when Mikey Day's Lorax declared, "You're a loser, and you said a bad word." And Gillis said, "Yes, I did."
1: Yes, I did.
0: It actually played out pretty well, and that got a big laugh toward the end of the sketch when he said, "And you said a bad word." Everybody just busted out laughing because they know exactly. He did a callback, an unscripted callback in
1: acknowledging this big flub. Yeah.
0: To me, the interesting part was watching Shane spend the rest of that sketch nervously reading the cue cards verbatim.
1: Very
0: just
1: carefully.
0: To make sure that he did not step out again.
1: Yeah.
0: Yeah, but it wasn't really that big of a deal. I mean, it's live TV.
1: Right, it's
0: you
1: live
0: know,
1: TV.
0: And it's after midnight, I mean.
1: It's not the first time it's happened, and it's not going to be the last.
0: That's right, that's exactly right.
1: Tom Welling, it's a first happened for him. He accidentally exposed himself in a hotel window.
0: How does this happen exactly?
1: In the reflection at New York City for Comic-Con, he was posting the skyline on his Instagram story saying, "Hello, NYC." And he thought like it was the camera was focused on
0: the
1: outside
0: skyline.
1: The window, the skyline.
0: Mm.
1: However, very like discreetly, honestly, you can see the outline of him in the window, and he just happens to not be wearing anything.
0: Oh, okay.
1: It was very quickly removed.
0: But you can't see his naughty bits. You see the outline, like
1: see,
0: the sides
1: you
0: of
1: can,
0: him? Or?
1: It's very blurred. It's not very clear.
0: Okay, all right.
1: So you can't really find it easily. You really have to go digging on the internet to find it.
0: Look,
1: just to let you know,
0: there was a time when people were doing this on purpose,
1: right?
0: Taking photos with reflections of themselves naked,
1: right?
0: Like, hey, I'm selling
1: on
0: a teapot,
1: shiny.
0: Yeah. You want to buy this teapot, and they're naked in it.
1: Mm-hmm.
0: Hey, I'm buying this mirror, and they're naked in it. I would have thought people would learn their lesson by now. If you're going to do any kind of basic photography, just put some pants on, just to
1: that's
0: be safe.
1: It. Just some pants.
0: Just to be safe, throw some pants on.
1: Yeah.
0: All right, moving on. Naughty But Nice is reporting that Prince Harry was brought to tears after learning that rugby fans booed him.
1: Boo! Boo!
0: Yes. Boo! Boo, they were all heard to remark. A camera showed his face on the stadium's giant screen as spectators, quote, booed and screamed profanities.
1: Oh, my.
0: And yes, the word wanker was thrown around a lot.
2: Wanker!
3: Wanker!
4: I know, I know.
5: Wanker!
2: Wanker!
4: Yes, I know, yes.
2: Wanker!
6: You're a wanker!
2: Wanker!
4: Right, quite right. Spot on, he's got it.
0: Okay. Sources say Harry was crushed and confused. He said, "All I did was marry a narcissistic succubus who destroyed the entire family. Why are people upset with me?"
1: Right, yeah.
0: Yeah, it's confusing.
1: It is very confusing.
0: Really hard to figure. Ella Langley's Friday concert at the Buck Center in Tulsa, Oklahoma.
1: Sorry, where?
0: was canceled.
1: Oh, no, why?
0: Well, the cancellation due to a security issue. Apparently, someone was overheard saying, "If I hear Choosin' Texas one more time, I'm going to go completely insane."
1: Right, sure.
0: Yeah, and I don't know what I'll do.
1: Right.
0: And I won't be responsible for those actions.
1: Yeah.
0: And they said, well, didn't cancel the show because she's definitely going to sing that. TMZ is reporting that Adam Sandler recently filmed a scene for Grown Ups 3 at a nudist beach in Sardinia, Italy. He was surrounded by nude extras. He was in a taxi as extras walked around the beach. Cameras caught him laughing with another actor. And while they're not certain exactly why they were laughing, they have ruled out they were looking at the script at the time.
1: Yeah, sure.
0: I love Adam Sandler. I saw Adam Sandler in Pittsburgh at PPG Paints Arena.
1: Yeah,
0: it was
1: right.
0: One of the best shows I've ever seen.
1: Mm-hmm.
0: He is one of my favorite people of all time. But the Grown Ups movies are not great. They're just not.
1: I like the first one.
0: They're pretty weak.
1: The first one was okay.
0: Comedy is not strong. It's a cash cow. And finally, Kelly Clarkson recently complained about a Brooklyn store after a salesperson treated her as if she could not afford its merchandise. She says she asked about an item and the salesperson offered to find her something more affordable instead. Kelly told the salesperson, hey, I'm Kelly Clarkson, not Justin Guarini. And the salesperson said, I know that because Justin Guarini works here. At which point, Justin returned from his lunch break and said, oh, hey, Kelly.
1: Yeah.
0: So it was a bit of an American Idol reunion at this
1: at store.
0: Yeah, how about that?
1: Oh, that's lovely.
0: It is, isn't it? Can't make it up. Josh Hutcherson is 34 today in our birthdays. Kirk Cameron is 56, and Hugh Jackman turns 58. And people, that is your tabloid trash on 102 WVAQ.
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0: 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We are looking at a cloudy day, 70 degrees this afternoon, a few clouds tonight down to 58, and then tomorrow, well, how about this? A mix of clouds and sunshine, and for some reason, 82 degrees. Yeah, it's going to be warm tomorrow, and then 80 degrees on Wednesday, but by the time we get to the end of the week, about 48 degrees. So,
1: oh boy.
0: I hope you have your wardrobe ready to roll on that one. Coming up next, Dave Wilson with the sports update, and then it's the Secret Sound Game brought to you by Canna Homes of Morgantown. We're up to $525 in the cash jackpot now, so that is inching up there. 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Well, now we're getting into some serious money. $525. Be caller number 10. Get it right. We give that money to you. 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

0: It's time for a sports update with Dave Wilson. And Dave, when you finish with your sports update, Nikki's going to tell you how you're doing percentage-wise with your high school football picks.
1: Okay.
0: So far this season, off you go then, Dave.
1: Steelers over the Colts yesterday afternoon, 34-22. Aaron Rodgers, 235 through the air, 3 touchdowns. Jaylen Warren rushed for 101 yards and a touchdown on 19 carries. 6 catches, 87 yards, including an 80-yard catch and run touchdown. Ravens, though, are atop the AFC North. They're 4-1 after a 30-23 overtime win over Atlanta. Backup quarterback Tyler Huntley led the game-winning drive and a game-tying drive in regulation, plus a 2-point conversion. Baltimore, as I said, 4-1 atop the AFC North. Monday Night Football tonight, Bills are at the Rams. National League Championship. NLCS. Brewers took game one, 2-1 over the Dodgers. Bryce Terang homered in the fourth. Luis Lara bounced an RBI single up the middle in the fifth. Jacob Mizorowski and 4 relievers took care of the work on the mound for the Brewers. Game two this afternoon. American League Championship Series starts tonight. Cleveland at Tampa Bay. Georgia is the new number one in the AP Top 25 after the win over Alabama this weekend. Notre Dame, Miami, Ohio State, and Indiana round out the top five. College soccer, WVU women win their 4th straight, 2-1 over Utah. Highlights and a recap at WVMetroNews.com. 3 guys before the game, but after the game, talking about the loss to Arizona. That episode posted at WVMetroNews.com. Mountaineers back at home on Saturday against Cincinnati. Kickoff is set for noon.
0: All right, Dave, let's face the music. Nikki Drake has been doing her calculations. Mm-hmm, let's find out exactly how you are doing with your high school football picks. Nikki Drake, hit us with the digits.
2: He had a pretty good weekend. 75% for this week, week 7, and overall 74%. You're holding strong.
1: Not bad.
2: Yeah, not bad. Not bad.
1: Elkins had a... I picked North Marion over Elkins, and I caught some flack for that from an Elkins graduate.
2: Mm-hmm.
1: And Elkins stormed back. They came back and won that game.
2: Yeah. So,
0: was that graduate a husky, bald man?
1: No.
0: Oh, okay.
1: No, he was not.
0: All right.
1: He was a very attractive man, actually.
0: Really?
1: Yeah. Mm. I mean, he's a pretty good-looking guy.
0: Met him in a bar.
1: Yeah, so they stormed back. I think I missed Lincoln. I think Lincoln messed me over again, didn't I?
0: Oh, Dave.
2: Oh, goodness, Dave
0: Indeed
2: Wilson.
0: Indeed they did, and I was just waiting to see you today to rub that in your giant misshapen face, because you came
1: fits
0: in here.
1: My giant misshapen head perfectly.
0: That's right, you melon head. You were in here all cocky on Friday, talking like Lincoln didn't even have a chance, and I told you that you were screwing up because of 2 reasons. Number one, you attacked me personally, and I am.
1: Yes, you're the Shinston Golden Boy.
0: No. I'm Shinston's special boy, not the Gold Boy. They consider me their special boy, all right? And I am working on getting that put on the sign when you come into Shinston. Number one. And number two, you went after the Cougs. So this is a way to lose the people of Shinston. You don't attack the Cougs, and you don't attack their special boy.
1: You see,
0: when will you learn,
1: Jack,
0: Melonhead?
1: Listen, this is reverse back-engineered psychology at its best.
0: Okay.
1: See, what I'm doing is actually giving the Cougs motivation. Give them a chip on their shoulder.
2: Is that what you're doing?
1: I can take this team to the state.
2: Mm-hmm.
0: Okay.
2: Yeah, that's what you're doing.
0: Okay, because what really they want to do more than anything is prove you wrong.
2: Right.
1: I really thought they were going to get beat.
0: I like the idea of them in practice. They just, you know, it's like a Rocky movie. They just, they're down to the last couple of ounces of gas, and they're just like, I don't think we can do it. And one kid stands up and says, Dave Wilson picked against us.
2: Yep, that's what's going to,
0: and as soon as that
2: happens,
0: kid says that,
2: everybody,
0: then you know what happens. Is that what Dave Wilson said? And I understand he also slagged off our special boy. Well, we're going to go out there and we're going to win. Win just one to show that melon head. And scene. Dave, thanks for coming in.
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1: Okay, you were warned. I told you like 15 minutes ago we're going to do this, so don't act surprised. It's time for the secret sound game brought to you by Canna Homes of Morgantown, because they canna.
2: Yeah.
1: And we've got $525 in the cash jackpot.
2: Yeah.
1: Which, listen carefully, identify this sound, and we give you that money.

0: money. Here we go.
1: Okay. That's abrupt.
0: Yeah, that's... It's short.
1: Yeah.
0: Yeah. There's not a lot to it.
1: Mm-mm.
0: But there is a lot of money to be won if you can identify it. I will play it one more time.
1: Oh, thank you.
0: Out of the goodness of my heart.
1: So nice of you.
0: I'm only required to play it once.
1: Right.
0: But I'm going to do it twice because I care about you, the listener. Here we go.
1: Okay.
0: All right, guys. That's it. Let's go. 888-777-6640. Be caller number 10 right now. Tell us what that is. We give you $525. It's the Secret Sound Game, brought to you by Canna Homes of Morgantown on 102 WVAQ. Good luck.

0: Jack and Nikki on 102 WVAQ. You move like a filthy, dirty animal. It's time for the Secret Sound Game, brought to you by Canna Homes of Morgantown. $525 in that cash jackpot. Caitlin on the line from Clarksburg. How are you, Caitlin?
1: I'm doing well.
0: Oh, good. Good. Yeah, Caitlin, are you talking into your phone by any chance? Sounds like maybe you have us on Bluetooth or speaker or something. We'll make sure we can hear you.
1: I am on Bluetooth.
0: Is it possible for you to break the law and talk right into your phone?
1: I sure can because I'm parked.
0: So. Oh, good. Wonderful. Oh, great. Even better. All right. Just want to make sure that we hear. We got $525 on the line here. If she says something
2: right,
0: and we can't make out what she's saying, and then she loses, even though she said the right thing, and then she's, you know,
2: but we can't
0: in here
2: hear her
0: meeting with our manager later, trying to get us fired.
2: Right.
0: Yeah. All right, Caitlin, are you still there?
2: No one has time for that.
0: No one wants that.
2: Mm-mm.
0: All right. Are you talking into your phone now, Caitlin?
1: I am, yes.
0: Okay. And somehow it's worse. What are the chances?
1: Oh, no.
0: No, you're fine, Caitlin. We can make it out. All right. So, Caitlin, you said you're on your way to work today, and you are a teacher. Is that correct?
1: That is correct.
0: Mm-hmm. And how long have you been teaching?
1: 4 years.
0: Mm-hmm. And what do you teach?
1: I teach career development skills.
0: Okay.
1: So, like, customer service, and I teach how to write resumes and cover letters and how to job interview.
0: That's a good idea. That's something that people should learn, right?
2: Yeah.
0: Yeah. I mean, how are you going to get a job? Right? You can't do a cover letter. You don't know how to make a resume.
2: This is her end goal right here. She's trying to not be heard so that she can come in and get us fired, and then we have to hire her in order to be able to
0: she's playing
2: get
0: a
2: all
0: long
2: of
0: game.
2: These skills. Yeah.
0: Yeah.
2: That's what she's doing.
0: She was.
1: Absolutely.
0: Right.
1: It's all part of our master plan.
0: Yeah.
1: Absolutely.
0: Mm-hmm. I'll call in on Bluetooth. I'll mumble. They'll screw up the game. I'll get them fired.
2: Uh-huh.
0: And then they'll become clients.
2: Uh-huh.
0: Wow. That's brilliant strategy, Caitlin. Brilliant strategy on your part.
1: Thank you so much.
0: Yeah, that's nice.
1: I really dreamed that one up.
0: Nikki Drake sniffed it out. Nikki's on to you. All right. Caitlin, I'm going to play the sound for you here. And let's see if you can win this and get the $525 and not require us to get fired and then have to pay you, take it out of our pockets. Are you ready?
1: I'm ready.
0: Here you go.
2: Oh, boy.
0: Yep. $525. What is that sound, Caitlin?
1: We're saying it's a cat scampering down the hallway.
0: Oh, that's a rickety cat.
2: Okay, cat scampering down the hallway.
0: That's a cat on Silencia because it has arthritis.
2: You would know, Jack.
0: I would know, I know what their rickety old cat bones sound like. All right, let's throw it up on the big board and see if that's correct. Nikki Drake, are you ready?
2: I am. Is it a cat? Oh, gosh, dremel. Is
0: it
2: a
0: scary?
2: Cat scampering down the hallway? Is it a cat? Oh, no.
0: I am sorry, Caitlin. I'm afraid that is incorrect. Hey, it was good talking to you today.
1: Thank you so much. Have a good day.
0: You too. Bye, dear. Lovely. Lovely woman.
2: Mm-hmm.
0: All right. We will toss $25 on the pile, and we will play it again coming up between 10 and 11. So $550 now in the cash jackpot. 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Again, another round between 10 and 11 o'clock. 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

0: WVAQ, it's Jack and Nikki. Coming up later on the show, tickets for you to see the Jonas Brothers in concert, PPG Paints Arena in Pittsburgh on October 26th. My goodness, that's just like 2 weeks away.
1: Mm-hmm.
0: Can you imagine such a thing? They're burning up tour all over again. If you would like a chance to win tickets all over again, then you just stay right where you are because we're going to get to that. But before we can do that or anything else, on the way next, I have to tell you guys a little story about what happened to me over the weekend and possibly what has happened to you at some point in your life.
1: Oh, really?
0: I've been the victim of a crime.
1: Oh, no.
0: I done been victimized. We'll take a look next. Jack and Nikki Show, WVA.

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1: Jack and Nikki on 102 WVAQ with a story for you now that could very well be considered cautionary. This could very well be a scaremonger, if you will. Yes.
2: And so begins her life of crime.
3: I always had a yearning for the criminal life.
4: I don't know. I left the criminal life behind.
5: Well, I guess crime doesn't pay.
6: Crime doesn't pay.
7: It's all my fault. I drove them to a life of crime.
1: All right. Here's the situation. I done been victimized, and I want to tell you what happened and see if you've experienced anything like this and how it turned out for you. I want to know that time you were the victim of a crime. I want to know how it happened and where it happened, because just last night I learned of unauthorized charges on our debit card.
8: Oh, gosh.
1: Yes.
8: Oh, no.
1: Yes.
8: How does this keep happening to you?
1: Well, it doesn't. This is the only time it's happened on the debit card. It happened on the credit card last time.
8: Right.
1: Now, the credit card's understandable because we use the credit card online for just such an occasion.
8: Sure.
1: So, this is the confusion. So, we have a policy where we only make online purchases with a credit card.
8: Yes.
1: And that way, if somebody swipes that, you're in a situation where you're talking to the credit card company and you're saying, well, I didn't make this charge and I'm not going to pay it.
8: Right.
1: That is a very different situation from somebody actually taking your money out of your bank account and then you're on the phone with the bank begging them to give you your money back.
8: Right.
1: These are two very different scenarios. So we only use debit cards for point of sale purchases where the card is actually in our hand and it never leaves our sight.
8: Yeah.
1: And this includes going to restaurants. I will not hand a debit card to a waiter and let them disappear into another room with it and come back. Only a credit card. Because again, credit card gets stolen, you stop it, you know, you don't pay it, you dispute it, they take care of it.
8: Yeah.
1: Despite this, somehow, somebody managed to get Jessica's debit card number and make a purchase at some place in Wyoming.
8: Wyoming?
1: Wyoming.
8: Oh, my.
1: Yes.
8: That is very confusing.
1: It's incredibly confusing. So I waited on hold for an hour last night.
8: Oy.
1: As I'm getting ready to go to bed, no less.
8: Sure.
1: To talk to somebody from the bank. And I say unto them, hey, here's what's happening. And they're like, ticka, ticka, tab, ticka, ticka, space bar. Yeah, this card's been compromised, and this is where the purchase is from, and okay, we'll get going on this. So they cancel her card.
8: Now you've got to wait 7 to 12 days to get the next card in.
1: You got it. And they're disputing the charge and all this stuff. But in the meantime, she said unto me, where did you guys use your card today? And I said, we have not left the house today. It's Sunday. I don't even put pants on Sunday.
8: You told her you don't put pants on.
1: Yeah, and she said, I don't need this information for my report. And I said, make a note. So we're trying to figure this out because, again, we're very careful about this. And I'm not going to name names.
8: Oh, okay.
1: Because I don't want to cause any problems because it's just a guess as to where this was. But any place we use that card, these are places that are highly visible, like a grocery store where you're checking out, their cameras everywhere and there, you know, security around and places like that. But the one place we used it where somebody maybe could have popped in like a credit card reader,
8: a skimmer
1: is at a restaurant that has one of those little pay pads on the table.
8: Where you can just pay your right there at the table.
1: Now, in hindsight, I'm thinking about this, and if you are a scumbag, and you're going around and you're inserting skimmers into these credit card readers, what a great place to do that, because you're probably going to be able to pull that off. All those tables in there, hands moving all over, people are moving those things around all the time, looking at them, there are games on them for the kids.
8: Yeah. I mean,
1: so, you know, you would have a reason to have it in your hands. You could pop one in there, and there you go. And I think that's where it happened. I'm pretty sure. And again, I can't prove it, but I think that's where it happened.
8: That is upsetting.
1: So I'm tossing this out as a cautionary tale. Just be aware of that, because I that's my best guess at it.
8: Sure. Yeah. Yeah.
1: And now I'm paranoid about it because we like those places because I don't hand a debit card to anybody and let them disappear with
8: table.
1: Pay at the table.
8: Mm-hmm.
1: Yeah.
8: Ooh.
1: Does this sound right to you?
8: I mean, that is, it is possible if that's the last place that that card was used, was one of those little pay at the tables, then
1: it was there on Saturday.
8: Oh, man, what a bummer.
1: Yeah, okay, all right, there it is, 888-777-6640. What do you think? Does this theory make sense to you? Do you think we're going in the right direction on this? And also, have you experienced this? And, you know, how did it turn out for you? I mean, this is something we all really need to be aware of because it is, it's
8: upsetting.
1: It's blood curdling when you look at your account and go, whoa, hey, what's this? All right, 888-777-6640 or text us 35651.

0: 102 WVAQ, it's Jack and Nikki, and you guys lighting up the studio and textual lines, and I mean lighting up, as we talk about that time you were the victim of a crime. I've only just learned of an unknown charge on my debit card, and had to shut it down and replace the card and dispute the claim and...
1: Right.
0: Just the whole thing's a massive pain in the buttocks.
1: Yep.
0: And I think it's pretty standard stuff. So let's go to your calls and texts. Nikki Drake, what are you saying?
1: A few things on the text line here. Very smart to hear how you and your wife are using your cards. In the future, use the tap feature instead of actually inserting. It's an extra layer of protection.
0: We do. Yep. As a matter of fact, my first question to Jessica was, hey, when you use the debit card at the restaurant, did you insert or tap? And she said it wouldn't take the tap, so I had to insert.
1: Oh.
0: But thank you, texter. Absolutely. Tap it, tap it, tap it.
1: Tap, tap, tap.
0: Point of sale. Thank you.
1: Yep.

0: card number. Yeah. Mm-hmm. Type in all your information, and then you have to enter the state for your billing address for that card. Right. And they put WV instead of WY.
1: But you also have to have that 3-digit PIN code.
0: Right.
1: So what are the chances they would have the same PIN code?
0: I don't know.
1: Yeah. And would it also have to be issued by the same bank?
0: I don't know.
1: The debit card?
0: Wouldn't that have
1: to go through the same bank?
0: I don't know.
1: It seems like a lot of coincidences that would have to take place.
0: That's the question that came in. No, fair enough.
1: Yeah. I'm just hearing this for the first time. I'm just trying to think my way through it.
0: I don't know how it works.
1: Okay.
0: So I don't have any answers for that. Yeah.
1: All right, go on.
0: Somebody said it happened to us a few times. Very frustrating, especially with all the bills you pay with that card, because then you have to go update all of the bills that you're paying.
1: Yeah.
0: By the way, what is his... Oh, somebody... Oh, man, that sucks for Jack. By the way, what's his 3-digit security code so I can do some research? Yeah.
1: Okay.
0: Somebody asked, didn't they find skimmers at Kroger in Clarksburg not too long ago?
1: I hadn't heard that.
0: I haven't heard that either.
1: If that's the case, I have not heard that.
0: I mean, I know years ago it happened here in Morgantown at the gas station, but I haven't heard anything recently.
1: Mm-hmm.
0: Yeah.
1: Mm-hmm. Well... Okay, let me get this call in here, and then we can wrap this up. Because there was a time when this was big happening around here, and I had a mental breakdown at a gas station. Do you remember that?
0: Maybe.
1: All right,
0: let me see.
1: You are on the Jack and Nikki show. What you got for us?
2: Hey, I wanted to tell you a story. I just heard your story. Just last week, I turned in a fraudulent charge on my debit card. And I didn't recognize it because it was from Troy, Michigan, but it turns out that I don't want to say where I work locally here, but they have vending machines that you pay by your card in the break room, and for some reason, the computer machines in the break room charge to Troy, Michigan.
1: Oh,
2: and I didn't know that.
0: Oh.
2: And I thought it was a fraudulent charge, so I turned in fraudulent charge and closed my debit card, and I got a new debit card coming. But I thought I'd throw that out there.
1: Interesting.
0: That's very interesting.
1: I tried to think my way through that. Jessica and I had a talk last night about everywhere that card, including things like that, just swiping it at a vending machine. And we couldn't pin anything down.
0: Right, because I usually try to look at the total, and I'm like, okay, is this on a receipt somewhere to match the total with the receipt?
1: We couldn't make sense of the total either.
0: Yeah.
1: Yeah, that was totally out. Yeah.
0: Yeah.
2: Yeah. I'm like you. Like, I'll do an online order with a credit card, but my debit card is always,
1: point of sale.
2: Purchase.
1: Yeah.
2: Gas station, wherever, like what. And so I was talking to a coworker, and I told him about my credit or my debit card and everything. He was like, did it come up Troy, Michigan? And I was like, yeah. He's like, that's our vending machine up in the break room.
1: Well, at least you can breathe a sigh of relief, though, now, right?
2: I mean,
0: I know.
2: But now I feel bad because I turn on a fraudulent charge. Like,
1: yeah.
2: At work.
1: Yeah.
0: Right.
1: Well, I mean, again, but...
0: You were trying to protect yourself.
1: Yeah.
0: It was innocent.
2: Well, I know, but I just thought that was weird. Like, a vending machine here in West Virginia is charging to Troy, Michigan.
1: Yeah.
0: Right.
1: You never
0: know.
1: Hey, man, I appreciate the call. Thank you so much. Let me wrap it up here with Tales of Madness. Tales of Madness.
0: I think
1: you'll remember this.
0: You have so many breakdowns.
1: I do. Yeah, there's it's a real scene, man. This is going back a few years ago, 2 or 3 years ago, and there were skimmers showing up at gas stations around here. And I was doing some research online, and I found that the way some of those skimmers work is through Bluetooth. And one of the tips, do you remember this?
0: I remember this breakdown.
1: She's already laughing.
0: Sorry.
1: If you pull up to a gas station, you get your phone and you look and see if there's a Bluetooth connection on there that you don't recognize.
0: Yeah.
1: And if so, it might be that skimmer in that pump that you're parked in front of, and that might be what's happening. And so we stopped at a gas station right outside of Bridgeport one night on our way home, and it was later in the evening, and we were the only ones there.
0: Yeah.
1: And I got out, and sure enough, the pump had, there was a Bluetooth connection on my phone, and I was like, Jessica, there's a Bluetooth there. So I start going pump to pump with my phone, pump to pump, looking for the Bluetooth connection to come and go.
0: Yeah.
1: And it turns out

0: that it was just some kind of Bluetooth that they had turned on there at the gas station that was permeating the entire parking lot, was unrelated to the pumps. But they have footage of me going pump to pump.
1: Right.
0: So now...
1: You look like you're the person with the skimmers.
0: Exactly. If something happens and they find a skimmer there, they're going to go, well, go look this jackass up because he was the one going around putting all the skimmers in.
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2: Fall is here, and with it comes falling leaves, heavy rains, and chilly winds. 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

102 WVAQ, it's Jack and Nikki. 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Clouds today, 70 degrees this afternoon. Few clouds tonight, down to 58. Clouds and sunshine tomorrow, and for some reason, 82 degrees. Coming up next, it's sports with Dave Wilson. And then be listening for the Jonas Brothers. Back-to-back Jonas is what I'm indicating in the queue to call. We've got tickets to see the Jonas Brothers Burning Up Tour all over again. They're going to be at PPG Paints Arena coming up on October 26th. So you won't have to wait very long to go to that show, and you won't have to wait long for tickets either. Coming up.

0: 102 WBAQ. It is time for sports, and for that we go to Dave Wilson. A very interesting weekend of sports, kind of all over the place. Had some things to be happy about, some things to be sad about.
1: Listen, if you're a football fan, college football fan in West Virginia, in the entire state of West Virginia,
0: yeah,
1: what do you have to be happy about?
0: Well, if you're just a college football fan, not much. But if you are just a football fan in general of all of it, high school, college, and professional, then I can give you at least a couple of things to be happy about. I mean, the Steelers won. It looked pretty good.
1: Yeah.
0: Good game. Yeah, I watched that.
1: Steelers won, beat the Colts 34-22. Aaron Rodgers, 235 yards, three touchdowns. Star of the game was Jaylen Warren.
0: Mm-hmm. Yeah. Yeah, he busted.
1: Apparently,
0: yeah.
1: Nikki really likes Jaylen Warren.
0: What's not to like?
2: Right?
0: He's dreamy.
1: 101 yards and a touchdown on 19 carries, 6 catches, 87 yards, including an 80-yard catch and run touchdown.
0: Yeah.
1: Steelers over the Colts 34-22.
0: Came out of nowhere.
1: Sunday Night Football, Ravens topped the Falcons 30-23 in overtime. Backup quarterback Tyler Huntley led the game-winning drive. He also led the game tying drive that at the end of regulation that included a 2-point conversion. Baltimore is 4-1 and sits atop the AFC North. Monday Night Football tonight, Bills are at the Rams. National League Championship Series got underway. Brewers took game 1 2-1 over the Dodgers. Bryce Turang homered in the 4th. Luis Lara bounced an RBI single up the middle in the 5th. Jacob Mizorowski and 4 relievers did the rest for the Brewers. Game 2 this afternoon. American League Championship Series gets started tonight. Cleveland at the Rays. Georgia is the new number 1 in the AP Top 25 after its win over Alabama. Notre Dame,
3: boo.
1: Miami, Ohio State, and Indiana round out the top 5.
0: Uh-huh.
1: Somebody's calling me. Don't they know I'm on the air?
0: They call me.
1: WVU Women's Soccer collected its 4th straight win, 2-1 over Utah. Highlights and a recap at WVMetroNews.com. 3 guys before the game. This is technically 3 guys after the game.
0: Mm-hmm.
1: Do a post-mortem on the loss to Arizona. That episode's posted at WVMetroNews.com. Mountaineers back at home on Saturday. Kickoff set for noon.
0: Are they still considering changing the name of that podcast to 3 Guys Gently Sobbing?
1: You know what? They may if things don't turn around by next week.
0: We had Brad Howell on the Jack and Nikki pregame before the pregame, before the game, game day show on Saturday morning that started at 7 a.m. for reasons no one can understand.
1: Mm-hmm.
0: And he was cautiously optimistic. He ran down his keys to the game and, you know, how he thought we could win. And I told him, hey, I heard you on Talkline earlier in the week, and it sounded like you were about ready to bust out crying. And I'm not trying to humiliate you, but boy, you gotta pull it together.
1: There were a few sniffles in there. You can hear his voice trembling.
2: Mm-hmm.
0: He admitted it. He was right on the edge. And so now I'm wondering, did this push him over the edge? I mean, are you going to have him on this week?
1: Yeah, today, probably.
0: Today?
1: Yeah.
0: Okay.
1: We may be at the point where we just start talking about basketball season, because it's not far away.
0: Mm-hmm.
1: And basketball tips off in less than a month now.
2: Oh, okay. So.
0: Tell me this. If you think you can make him cry on your show today, I'll definitely listen.
1: You know what? So. I might bring up the game and be, be like, you remember that? You remember Old Yeller? Remember the end of the Old Yeller?
2: Wow.
1: Tell me about your childhood dog, Brad.
0: Oh, boy. I tell you what. I don't know what's going on with the Mountaineer football team. Again, I was saying last week the defense was porous,
2: mm-hmm.
0: and I think we can say that again this time around.
1: Oh, that's an understatement.
0: What in the world is going on?
1: I don't know.
0: How do they fix this?
2: They should have tried my suggestion. I said, like, when you line up, have the line just start, like, singing a song or shouting out rapid-fire questions. Yeah. Jazz hands.
1: Jazz hands.
2: Yeah.
0: Nikki's solution to everything. Jazz hands.
1: So your idea is just to completely befuddle the offense into submission.
0: Why not? Listen, before you poo-poo Nikki's ideas, let's hear her out. What's left? What's left to try? Why not jazz hands?
2: Yeah.
0: You know what? She suggested on our Saturday show, which now in hindsight seems like a good idea, to try to confuse and befuddle their quarterback by, while you're rushing him, yell questions at him like, what's your favorite dinosaur?
2: What sound does the dinosaur make?
1: Well, you've left me confused and befuddled.
2: See?
1: Well,
0: because I said what he'll do is he'll stop and look off into the stands and gently stroke his chin and go, what's my favorite dinosaur? Oh, I've been tackled.
1: What?
2: Which Power Ranger did you want to be growing up?
0: Tackled for a loss.
2: Yeah.
0: What do you think, Dave?
1: You know what? Could you really do much worse at this point?
2: Who's your favorite Pokemon?
0: Here's what.
2: Yeah. I mean, you can befuddle the quarterback.
0: Hear me out on this. I know I'm not a producer for your statewide talk show, but we take Brad Howe off today.
1: Mm-hmm.
0: Have Nikki on. That's, what do you think about that?
1: We'll call that Plan B.
0: Okay.
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0: Why, that is certainly correct. We just had a sports update with Dave Wilson talking about the Mountaineers, their struggles, let's say, defensively. And you know what they need, Nikki?
2: What do they need, Jack?
0: They need support.
2: Oh, okay.
0: That's what they need. Yes. Huh. We should all be there to show our support for the Mountaineers when they take on the Cincinnati Bearcats. Coming up this Saturday, Myla Pushkar Stadium, kickoff at noon. It is Stripe the Stadium.
2: Stripe the Stadium.
0: Stripe it.
2: Oh, okay.
0: So make sure you figure out what you're supposed to be wearing,
2: like,
0: depending
2: zebras
0: on where you are. Call us now. I actually have, get this, two tickets.
2: Hey.
0: Yeah, right here for the Mountaineers and the Cincinnati Bearcats. Why don't you call us right now, 888-777-6640, and let's get you in there next. Jack and Nikki Show.

0: It's Jack and Nikki with Mountaineer football tickets for you. Let's go to the studio line right now to see if Jennifer can win tickets to see the Mountaineers take on the Cincinnati Bearcats at Milan Puskar Stadium. Saturday, kickoff at noon. It is Stripe the Stadium. Can she do it? Playing Jack and Nikki's generic short-term memory football challenge, where all you need is the ability to briefly remember something that was just said to you absolute bare minimum of knowledge of WVU football. Jennifer, how are you?
1: I'm okay. How are you guys?
0: Well, good.
2: We're wonderful. Thank you.
0: Good. How's life in Jane Lou treating you, Jennifer?
1: Not bad.
0: Yeah, Jane Lou's a lovely community, and boy, it's really growing. It's a bustling community now, isn't it?
1: It is. We still don't have a stoplight, but hey, there's always hope someday.
0: Hey, I've never heard anybody hope to get a stoplight. You just slow your roll there, Jen. Let's keep everything moving there. Just a couple of stop signs, it's fine. Mm-hmm. All right, it's really all we need. All right, Jen, are you? Can you talk to us straight into your phone? It sounds like you have us on Bluetooth or speaker. I want to make sure we can hear you here.
1: I sure can.
0: Okay, let me just make sure.
1: Is that any better?
0: It's a lot better, yeah. Yes. All right. Jen, going to play Jack and Nikki's generic short-term memory football challenge. And Nikki, would you like to explain to her how it works?
2: Yes, you have the option of either going from the 40-yard line in for a touchdown, where you will answer four easier questions, or go for the Hail Mary pass and answer one difficult question to win the tickets.
0: Uh-huh.
2: Which would you prefer?
0: Relatively difficult, we should say.
2: Sure.
0: Yeah.
1: Okay, let's go with the four from the 40.
0: She's going four from the 40.
2: All right.
0: Nikki will administer the questions. 10 seconds on the clock after each question. Are you ready, Jennifer?
1: Yes.
0: All right, Nikki Drake, off you go then.
2: Who are the WVU Mountaineers playing on Saturday?
1: Cincinnati Bearcats.
2: All right. What time is kickoff?
1: Noon.
2: Okay. Who is the head coach of the Mountaineers?
1: Rich Rodriguez.
2: Woohoo!
0: Okay, now let's see if you can get one more and bring this home.
2: What color should you wear to the game on Saturday?
1: Well, it depends on what section you're in, whether you need to wear blue or gold.
0: Because it's Stripe the Stadium.
2: Woo!
0: Congratulations! Jen, you are victorious. You have tickets to see the Mountaineers take on the Cincinnati Bearcats. Yes. Right is right, Jennifer. Huh. Jennifer, just make sure you get there a little bit early because unlike Jane Lou, there are a few stoplights in Morgantown.
2: Yeah, there are, yeah.
0: Yeah. Mm-hmm.
1: There most certainly are.
0: And God help you if you drive through Saberton. You'll be here all day waiting at stoplights.
2: There's like 12 of them.
0: For no reason.
1: We absolutely will not. We avoid Saberton at all costs when we come to Morgantown.
0: Great.
2: Good policy.
0: Right now, the Saberton CVP, they're sitting there gently sobbing. Where is that crazy screaming coming from, Nikki? Can you hear that?
2: That's not me, yeah.
0: What do you think is coming from my torso? Hang on a second.
2: Oh, where's that coming from?
0: Oh, God, what's that feedback coming? Oh, Jen.
2: I was thinking a little lower, but, you know.
0: Hit lower. Jen, I'm sorry you had to hear this. Hang on. Congratulations. Do we have more of these tickets this week? Or?
2: Yeah, we do. All week.
0: Oh, great.
2: All week we've got tickets.
0: All right, Mountaineer football tickets all week for you guys.
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4: 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Re-elect Mike Oliverio to the West Virginia State Senate this November 3rd. 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
1: It's the Jonas Brothers on 102. 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Coming up October 26th at PPG Paints Arena in Pittsburgh. It's their Burning Up tour all over again. Remember we gave tickets away to this?
2: Yes, I do.
1: It was a month or two ago we had tickets.
2: It was a while ago, yeah.
1: Yeah, and the whole Burning Up thing.
2: Mm-hmm, yeah.
1: You remember how that works? They push one of the Jonas Brothers out. He's in a bed, and they have a damp cloth on his head.
2: Oh, he's got temperature.
1: Exactly.
2: Oh, he's got fever.
1: And during the whole show, they keep checking on him. Is he okay? Is he going to be all right? Ooh.
2: Sure.
1: And they kiss him on his forehead. Ooh, he's burning up.
2: Mm.
1: That's what the show is.
2: That's exciting.
1: Yeah, I think it's a great... You got to have an angle, you know? Every concert, you really have to have something that people are going to remember and talk about. And I think we found it. Can't make it up. Why would I? Huge waste of everyone's time. You are on the Jack and Nikki show. What is your name?
3: This is Amy.
1: Hi, Amy. Where are you from?
3: I'm from Morgantown.
1: Hello?
3: Hi, I'm from Morgantown.
1: Morgantown. All right. Amy, are you a big Jonas Brothers fan?
3: I am, yes.
1: Can you name all of the Jonas Brothers?
3: Maybe.
1: Go ahead.
2: Give it a shot.
1: Name the Jonas Brothers.
3: Nick.
2: Uh-huh.
1: Okay.
3: Nick.
1: Yeah.
3: He's my favorite.
1: Okay.
2: Okay.
3: My brain is not working this morning.
1: Okay, so two of the four Jonas Brothers are Nick.
3: Nick, Joe.
1: Nick and Joe. Okay. All right. Yeah. Let me help you.
3: Yeah.
1: Let me help you. Larry.
3: Okay. Larry
1: Jonas, right?
2: Yeah.
1: Uh-huh. And then Mo Jonas. Okay. Congratulations.
3: Yay!
1: Yeah, you have tickets to see the Jonas Brothers.
2: Oh, wow.
1: Let's just hope
3: that I know.
1: You don't make your way close to the stage and they pull you up to do some dancing and go, hey, tell us which one's your favorite Jonas Brother. And you go, I'm not really sure who all of you are. Where's Larry? Is he in the back? All right, you got tickets to the Burning Up Tour all over again on Monday, October 26th at PPG Paints Arena, where you can purchase a reasonably priced beverage.
2: Oh, yes, always reasonably priced there at PPG Paints.
1: Always reasonable. You hang on, we're going to take care of you, okay?
3: All right, thank you.
1: You are welcome. How about that? I didn't think I would throw anybody off with that question.
2: No, I didn't either. Yeah.
1: I didn't see that coming.
2: Because it's Jonas Brothers,
1: mm-hmm.
2: and you want to go see the Jonas Brothers.
1: Well, now this is why the one in the bed with the moist towel, that's Larry. That's why he's not as popular as the other Jonas Brothers.
2: Okay.
1: He's got to have something to do. He's not very musical, can't really play an instrument. Mm-hmm. What can we do with Larry? we'll put him in the bed with a moist cloth. Do we have more of these tickets to give away?
2: Throughout the day today, tomorrow, just keep listening. Yeah, they're around.
1: Okay.
2: Maybe you can name the Jonas Brothers next time.
1: Because you got a fever, okay? And the only cure is
2: more Jonas Brothers
1: tickets.
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1: 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Clouds today, yes, 70 degrees. Why not? A few clouds tonight down to 58. Tomorrow, clouds and sunshine, and for some reason, 82 degrees. And then also 80 degrees on Wednesday, but don't worry, it'll be 48 degrees by Saturday.
2: Oh, okay.
1: It's fall in the great state of West Virginia, Nikki Drake. That is why.
2: Ugh.
1: Yes. And by the way, let me just remind you, I know that we have mentioned it, but it's something that can never be mentioned too often on the show.
2: Oh,
1: the
2: okay.
1: Jack and Nikki Show podcast.
2: Oh, yeah, sure. Yeah.
1: Mm-hmm. Yeah. Brand new episode for you today. Brand new episodes every week. And this time around, it's Restaurant Lunatics, Phone Backgrounds, and Unusual Funeral Traditions. What an odd podcast this week.
2: Yeah.
1: Yeah, really running
2: mismatch.
1: The gamut on pretty much all the bases are covered. 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

0: 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It's Jack and Nikki with only the best Halloween filler material. That's right. Halloween coming up soon. And there's all kinds of talk about Halloween.
1: Yeah.
0: And haunted houses and stores selling their skeletons and various Halloween items. Haunted houses, as I said.
1: Yeah.
0: What else is there? Ghost stories.
1: Ghost stories.
0: Sure, you got the ghost stories. You got all that.
1: Mm-hmm.
0: But what about the candy?
1: About the candy, Jack Luger?
0: How's that candy selling? How's that ranking? Well, luckily, the good people at DoorDash have crunched the numbers, and they now have a list of America's top-selling Halloween candy titles. Hey, I don't know if you saw this, Nikki.
1: I didn't.
0: I want you to take a guess at the
1: number one
0: most popular Halloween candy.
1: Easy.
0: It is easy, isn't it? Would you like a drum roll?
1: Yes, please.
0: Despite the easiness?
1: I mean, I know what it's going to be. Going to be Reese's. Yeah. How could it not?
0: Reese's Peanut Butter Cups.
1: Of course.
0: Have again claimed America's favorite Halloween candy title 3 years in a row.
1: Yeah.
0: Followed somehow by Hershey bars and then M&Ms.
1: Mmm. I like plain M&Ms. Peanut butter M&Ms.
0: You know, they don't say. They just say M&Ms.
1: Okay.
0: And I agree with you that that's a huge oversight.
1: Mm-hmm. The little baby M&Ms.
0: A dramatic difference between regular M&Ms and peanut M&Ms.
1: Yeah.
0: They don't even taste the same.
1: You know what I like about the minis is that you can basically drink them. They're so small.
0: That's super. Okay. I'm always surprised by the popularity of just the basic Hershey bar. To me, it just seems boring, but they're wildly popular, and Jessica tells me that that's usually the first candy that sells out at their concession stands.
1: I can see that.
0: I can't. I can't see it. I could see the peanut butter cup selling out quickly, but...
1: I can too, but however, with the classic Hershey's, you can break off those little squares, little rectangles, so that you don't have to just like... shove the entire Reese's cup in your mouth. You don't have to shove the whole Hershey's bar in your mouth. You can just break it off piece by piece and eat it throughout the game. Or if you have kids, you can break them off piece by piece and give the pieces to the kids instead of, you know, it's just convenience.
0: But the chocolate melts on your fingers. It melts in your hands,
1: well,
0: not in your mouth.
1: It's the
0: opposite of an M&M. Okay. Airheads and Sour Patch Kids are now in the top 10.
1: Okay.
0: Even though, again, it's mostly dominated by chocolate.
1: I love Sour Patch Kids.
0: Sour Patch Kids. The Haribo gummies.
1: Yes, also good.
0: Now making the list, and they are quickly surpassing Nerds.
1: Regular
0: Nerds fans. Yeah,
1: wait till the gummy clusters make the list. I'm surprised they're not on there.
0: Well, more bad nude for... nude. More... whoops. More bad news for Nerds? Is that what you're saying? That's too bad. As a matter of fact, the Haribo gummies, according to DoorDash, they are, and I'm quoting now, the candy to watch this year.
1: Oh, really?
0: Yeah. So for all of you candy
1: fancy
0: watchers, all of you candy fans who every day you get up and check the trades and see what the numbers are.
1: Yeah.
0: Yeah. Make sure you keep an eye out for the Haribo gummies.
1: They're the ones to watch.
0: All right. Here's the weird part.
1: Okay.
0: I guess Retro Treats are making a surprise comeback. Including Bit-O-Honey. Have you seen the Bit-O-Honey? You know Bit-O-Honey.
1: Bit-O-Honey.
0: You're familiar with
1: Bit-O-Honey?
0: Yeah, yeah, okay. I'll just stop saying Bit-O-Honey then. Also, Lemonheads.
1: Okay.
0: Yes.
1: I love Lemonheads.
0: Lemonheads.
1: Yeah,
0: and
1: they're good.
0: And get this. Circus Peanuts.
1: Ew, no!
0: Circus Peanuts. Can you imagine
1: Liar.
0: Such a thing? Why would you...
1: Liar. They are lying. They're just doing that to push the peanuts because nobody's buying them and they need to get them out of the factories. So, like, they're... Yeah, no.
0: Stop the presses, Johnny. Got a hot story for you, see? I'm choking on a circus peanut. Okay.
2: I want you to get me up. Get me up. Get me up.
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1: 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We make it very easy and convenient.
2: We do, yeah.
1: Because we care.
2: We had to fight for that. The original plan was to make the podcast nearly impossible to find.
1: Like a scavenger hunt.
2: Yeah, yeah. Mm-hmm. We had the meeting, and they said, here's what we're going to do. We're going to hide this thing. Let's not promote it at all.
1: Right.
2: And when people try to download it, it won't work. And right, I said, this seems like a waste of our time.
1: Bad idea.
2: Yeah, why would we do this? And they said, okay, what's your plan, big shot? I said, let's make it convenient. Let's make it available everywhere. And they said, fine.
1: Yeah, thank you, Jack.
2: Yeah, well, listen, I got to get in there and fight for the people, right?
1: Yeah. It's National Farmers Day. So go support your farmers.
2: I support farmers. Yeah. I married one.
1: Yeah, you did.
2: Yeah. That's a whole different world.
1: It is. I can't do it.
2: Let me tell you the thing about, and I don't have a lot of time to get into this, but here's the thing about farmers.
1: Mm-hmm.
2: They love farming. They love it.
1: Mm-hmm.
2: These are like 18-hour days. It's the hardest work you ever see, and they love it.
1: Yeah.
2: And it's in their genes.
1: Yeah.
2: God bless them.
1: I don't understand it.
2: I like to eat. So yeah, thanks, farmer.
1: Yeah, I do too. So thank you. Yeah. Cookbook launch day. So if you are looking to launch a cookbook, I guess today's the day.
2: Okay.
1: I don't know.
2: Very specific. Sure. Yeah.
1: Yeah. It's also pulled pork day if you're looking for an idea for dinner.
2: Yeah, okay.
1: Get
2: some
1: pulled pork. And this is my favorite. International Moment of Frustration Scream Day.
2: Oh. Okay.
1: I'll be celebrating later. Uh-huh. That's fantastic.
2: Yeah.
1: There's a lot going on. There was an attempt to break a Guinness World Record at Comic-Con. And are you ready? It failed. They fell short by 36 people. It was for the most people dressed as Spider-Man. And
2: they couldn't pull that off at Comic-Con?
1: That's what I thought,
2: too. You're kidding
1: me. So the record, 685, it was set by Sony Pictures Entertainment in Malaysia in 2023.
2: Yeah.
1: And so now they were trying to break that at Comic-Con, and they fell short by 36 people. That is heartbreaking.
2: Surprising.
1: But that means there's still a chance.
2: Yeah, I guess you can get in there.
1: Yeah, we can get in there.
2: You and your friends with Spider-Man costumes, rally.
1: Yeah, everybody rally.
2: Now's the time.
1: Let's see. Oh, people in Las Vegas are paying parking tickets with toys instead of cash. They're making toy donations instead of paying with monies, which is kind of cool. But it helps the families get, you know, toys for the kids and everything. And so it's good cause.
2: Yeah.
1: Okay. Costco door. Have you heard of this?
2: Costco door?
1: Mm-hmm. It's making its way into homes. And it is a door that goes from your garage directly into your pantry, so that you can just unload your bulk items, slide it through the door, and it's already in your pantry. You don't have to take it into the home, upstairs, around corners, whatever you're lugging. You can just open this tiny little door and shove your items through.
2: Hmm. Okay. That's it's kind of like a food elevator. Like, remember those? The little doors, and you pop it in there, and it goes.
1: Yeah.
2: Interesting.
1: So some people, like, it's just right off, so you don't need to lift. You know, you don't need a lift to go upstairs. It just goes right into where
2: my mom's house is kind of made that way. There's a carport because it's in Georgia, so they don't have a lot of garages. Don't need, but there's a carport, and there's a door right there, and that's the pantry.
1: Yeah,
2: there's the laundry room and everything. And then if you take a left, it goes right into her kitchen.
1: Yeah.
2: It's really convenient.
1: And it's,
2: yeah.
1: It's really cool because I've seen a lot of people reopening little side doors off their kitchens where milk used to be delivered.
2: Yeah.
1: And it was like a little cooled area to put milk from the milkman when that was a thing. And now people are using that as a way to get groceries inside.
2: When I saw my mom set up, I said, well, no wonder you abandoned me. This is a really nice place.
1: This is very convenient.
2: Yeah.
1: That's funny. Oh, Jack Loger.
2: Oh, I kid the abandonment.
1: Yeah. Let's see. Oh, GLP-1 drugs. We always have a story here for you. It's reversing aging. It's lowering your biological age by 2 or 3 years.
2: Again, is there anything these GLP-1 drugs can't do?
1: That's a good question.
2: Right? Hey, it made me taller. It made me more attractive. It's shaving years off my life. Yeah. I can now dunk a basketball. I mean, it's amazing.
1: I
2: dunk a basketball. I flew the space shuttle the other day. Thanks, GLP-1.
1: And in your food and movie news, Paramount Pictures is developing a live-action family comedy about medieval times. Yes, the theater company. And that's what's trending 102 WVAQ.
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0: Tabloid Trash on 102 WVAQ. 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
1: Oh, no.
0: In front of an increasingly small number of people. It was while performing a Dr. Seuss-inspired sketch. Gillis blurted out an expletive because he was playing frustrated.
1: Mm-hmm.
0: And so he ad-libbed, and that slipped out, which will happen when you're playing frustrated.
1: Yes. Yeah.
0: I've actually seen this happen on a radio show that I was hosting.
1: Oh, gosh.
0: So, yeah. But it wasn't me. It was one of the other people, and it didn't go well.
1: Oh, gosh.
0: The slip by Gillis was later acknowledged within the sketch itself when Mikey Day's Lorax declared, "You're a loser, and you said a bad word." And Gillis said, "Yes, I did."
1: Yes, I did.
0: It actually played out pretty well, and that got a big laugh toward the end of the sketch when he said, "And you said a bad word." Everybody just busted out laughing because they know exactly. He did a callback, an unscripted callback in
1: acknowledging this big flub. Yeah.
0: To me, the interesting part was watching Shane spend the rest of that sketch nervously reading the cue cards verbatim.
1: Very
0: just
1: carefully.
0: To make sure that he did not step out again.
1: Yeah.
0: Yeah, but it wasn't really that big of a deal. I mean, it's live TV.
1: Right, it's
0: you
1: live
0: know,
1: TV.
0: And it's after midnight, I mean.
1: It's not the first time it's happened, and it's not going to be the last.
0: That's right. That's exactly right.
1: Tom Welling, it's a first happened for him. He accidentally exposed himself in a hotel window.
0: How does this happen exactly?
1: In the reflection at New York City for Comic-Con, he was posting the skyline on his Instagram story saying, "Hello, NYC." And he thought like it was the camera was focused on
0: the
1: outside
0: skyline.
1: The window, the skyline.
0: Mm.
1: However, very like discreetly, honestly, you can see the outline of him in the window, and he just happens to not be wearing anything.
0: Oh, okay.
1: It was very quickly removed.
0: But you can't see his naughty bits. You see the outline, like the sides of him?
1: It's very blurred. It's not very clear.
0: Okay, all right.
1: So you can't really find it easily. You really have to go digging on the internet to find it.
0: Look,
1: just to let you know,
0: there was a time when people were doing this on purpose,
1: right?
0: Taking photos with reflections of themselves naked,
1: right?
0: Like, hey, I'm selling
1: on
0: a teapot.
1: Shiny.
0: Yeah. You want to buy this teapot, and they're naked in it.
1: Mm-hmm.
0: Hey, I'm buying this mirror, and they're naked in it. I would have thought people would learn their lesson by now. If you're going to do any kind of basic photography, just put some pants on, just to be safe.
1: That's it. Just some pants.
0: Just to be safe, throw some pants on.
1: Yeah.
0: All right, moving on. Naughty But Nice is reporting that Prince Harry was brought to tears after learning that rugby fans booed him.
1: Boo!
0: Yes. Boo! Boo, they were all heard to remark. A camera showed his face on the stadium's giant screen as spectators, quote, booed and screamed profanities.
1: Oh, my.
0: And yes, the word wanker was thrown around a lot.
2: Wanker!
3: Wanker!
4: I know.
3: Wanker!
2: Wanker!
4: Yes, I know, yes.
2: Wanker!
5: You're a wanker!
2: Wanker!
4: Right, quite right. Spot on, he's got it.
0: Okay. Sources say Harry was crushed and confused. He said, "All I did was marry a narcissistic succubus who destroyed the entire family. Why are people upset with me?"
1: Right, yeah.
0: Yeah, it's confusing.
1: It is very confusing.
0: Really hard to figure. Ella Langley's Friday concert at the Block Center in Tulsa, Oklahoma.
1: Block!
0: Was canceled.
1: Oh, no, why?
0: The cancellation due to a security issue. Apparently, someone was overheard saying, "If I hear Choose in Texas one more time, I'm going to go completely insane."
1: Right, sure.
0: Yeah, and I don't know what I'll do.
1: Right.
0: And I won't be responsible for those actions.
1: Yeah.
0: And they said, well, didn't cancel the show because she's definitely going to sing that. TMZ is reporting that Adam Sandler recently filmed a scene for Grown Ups 3 at a nudist beach in Sardinia, Italy. He was surrounded by nude extras. He was in a taxi as extras walked around the beach. Cameras caught him laughing with another actor. And while they're not certain exactly why they were laughing, they have ruled out they were looking at the script at the time.
1: Yeah, sure.
0: I love Adam Sandler. I saw Adam Sandler in Pittsburgh at PPG Paints Arena.
1: Yeah, that's
0: it was
1: right.
0: One of the best shows I've ever seen.
1: Mm-hmm.
0: He is one of my favorite people of all time. But the Grown Ups movies are not great. They're just not.
1: I like the first one.
0: They're pretty weak.
1: The first one was okay.
0: Comedy is not strong. It's a cash cow. And finally, Kelly Clarkson recently complained about a Brooklyn store after a salesperson treated her as if she could not afford its merchandise. She says she asked about an item and the salesperson offered to find her something more affordable instead. Kelly told the salesperson, hey, I'm Kelly Clarkson, not Justin Guarini. And the salesperson said, I know that because Justin Guarini works here. At which point, Justin returned from his lunch break and said, oh, hey, Kelly.
1: Yeah.
0: So it was a bit of an American Idol reunion at this store.
1: At the store.
0: Yeah, how about that?
1: Oh, that's lovely.
0: It is, isn't it? Can't make it up. Josh Hutcherson is 34 today in our birthdays. Kirk Cameron is 56, and Hugh Jackman turns 58. And people, that is your tabloid trash on 102 WVAQ.
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0: 102 WVAQ. It's Jack and Nikki wrapping it up on a Monday morning. And yes, oh yes, you know the routine by now.
1: Oh, we do?
0: Don't you? Yes, Nikki, you sound like an O'Reilly's commercial over there. Oh, that's correct. Nikki, Drake. We're going to promote the Secret Sound Game, brought to you by Canna Homes of Morgantown, and you know why.
1: Why?
0: Because they canna.
1: Yeah.
0: That's why. Who's going to stop them? You? I don't think so. Do you know how much money's in the cash jackpot right now, Nikki Drake?
1: $550!
0: And do you know when you are going to play the Secret Sound Game coming up between 10 and 11 o'clock?
1: That's a good question. I don't think I know yet.
0: Okay.
1: Yeah. I mean, probably after 10 o'clock.
0: Well,
1: and
0: yeah.
1: Before 11 o'clock.
0: You have to. You are legally bound to the 10 o'clock hour.
1: Sure.
0: If you, let's say you jump the gun on this.
1: Yeah.
0: We go into the break and you come back and play it right now before 10 o'clock.
1: That'd be bad.
0: You'll be taken out of here in handcuffs.
1: We don't need that.
0: Okay.
1: I don't have time for that.
0: And you know what? They're not going to spare the taser.
1: Okay. No.
0: You'll be handcuffed. You'll be tased.
1: Oh, no.
0: Yeah.
1: Are you going to be the one with the taser?
0: Yep. I didn't leave that part of the story out. I'll also have some pepper spray. Look, I don't want to have to do this, but Nikki, I am a strong disciplinarian, as you know.
1: There's consequences.
0: This is a society of rules.
1: Yeah, sure.
0: Okay, so you play by the rules.
1: Uh-huh.
0: And you play the Secret Sound Game between 10 and 11. And remind everybody, it's brought to you by Canna Homes of Morgantown. Keep listening and good luck.
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1: Fall is here, and with it comes falling leaves, heavy rains, and chilly winds. 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

0: It's a secret sound game, 102 WVAQ. I'm Nikki Drake. We got $550 in the secret sound jackpot. And I got caller 10 on the line here. We've got Sue from Grafton. Hi, Sue. How are you?
1: Hi, I'm fine.
0: You're fine. All right, Sue. Have you been paying attention to the guesses for this sound?
1: I think so. I don't know if I heard all of them, but I'll try.
0: You'll try? All right, Sue. I know you've been playing along. It's your first time getting through for the secret sound game. So here's what I'm going to do. I'm going to play that sound for you one more time. So listen carefully, okay?
1: Okay.
0: All right. Okay, Sue. For $550, what do you think the secret sound is?
1: I think it's when you pull the bottom freezer out of a refrigerator.
0: Okay, when you pull the bottom freezer out of the refrigerator. Okay, all right. I understand exactly. You got the stacked fridge on top of the freezer, and you're pulling out the freezer drawer.
1: Yes.
0: All right. Is it pulling out the freezer on the stacked fridge freezer combo? No, Sue, it's not the correct answer. I'm so sorry.
1: Okay. All right. Well, I'll try again.
0: Okay. Thanks for playing, Sue. Have a good day.
1: Okay, you too.
0: Bye. Aw, she's so sweet, Sue from Grafton. Well, she's so sweet that she got it wrong, and that means we're adding more money to the Secret Sound Game jackpot. We're up to $575 now because Sue got it incorrect, and I think she was just doing that to do y'all a favor and put more money in there. Your next chance to play is going to be in the 1 o'clock hour, so be listening for that cue to call. It's your Secret Sound Game, brought to you by Canna Homes on 102 WVAQ.
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0: 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Clouds today, a high near 70. Got a few clouds tonight, low near 58. And tomorrow, mix of sun and clouds, high near 82.

0: Olivia Rodrigo, 102 WVAQ. I'm Nikki Drake. I know this is probably going to be a straggler because the phone lines are still ringing and we already played the secret sound game, but I can't help myself. We're going to have to answer the phone. WVAQ, hello.
1: Hi.
0: Hi, what's your name?
1: Heather.
0: Hi, Heather. How are you?
1: I'm good. How are you?
0: Good. How can I help you?
1: So I was trying to call for the secret sound, but I realized my radio was not on the live version.
0: Oh,
1: I was late.
0: Yep, you are late. You are a straggler.
1: Okay, I hit live as soon as you answered. I was like, yep, definitely late.
0: Oh, no. Oh, Heather, you got to fix that. There's just now $575 in the jackpot. You got to be on time.
1: I know. I don't know why it always does that to me, but my car has a mind of its own. All right. Thank you.
0: Thanks, Heather. Have a good day.
1: You too. Bye.
0: Bye, Heather. Oh, man. I feel so bad. But yeah, don't be like Heather. Make sure your car is on live so that when you're listening to WVAQ, you can play the secret sound game brought to you by Canna Homes. $575 in the jackpot. Good luck.

0: The boys are back in town.
1: Oh, wait. That's the wrong song. here we go.
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0: 102 WVAQ. I'm Nikki Drake. Home improvement stores are doing something a little creative. It's all started with a British home improvement retailer. They've opened bathroom selfie stations in their stores because we all know the lighting in a bathroom is always better for a selfie. So now they've got these bathroom showroom displays that you can use as a selfie backdrop and, you know, get that flattering lighting, use the premium mirrors, and get a little new dating app profile photo or whatever other content you want to look at. 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So just keep that in mind. 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

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I'm Nikki Drake. 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
8: 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State Senator Mike Oliverio voted to end the state personal income tax on Social Security and supports increasing the homestead exemption to reduce property taxes. This year, Mike Oliverio sponsored a law to stop criminals from defrauding seniors on their hard-earned savings. Mike will fight to lower health care costs and add a cost of living increase to state pensions. Re-elect Mike Oliverio to the West Virginia State Senate this November 3rd. Paid for by Friends of Mike Oliverio.

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I'm Nikki Drake. You know, we haven't even hit Halloween yet, except people are saying there's Christmas decorations in stores already. Have you seen them? 102 WVAQ.

0: Alex Warren, 102 WVAQ. I'm Nikki Drake. 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
0: 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Cloudy today, a high near 70. Tonight, got a few clouds, low near 58. And clouds and sun tomorrow, high near 82.

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1: 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I'm Nikki Drake. The Mountaineers in town this weekend for homecoming, taking on the Cincinnati Bearcats. And of course, it's Stripe the Stadium. So remember to wear your appropriate attire and be listening this week to the Jack and Nikki Show. 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

0: you were in here all cocky on Friday, talking like Lincoln didn't even have a chance, and I told you that you were screwing up because of two reasons. Number one, you attacked me personally.
1: Yes, you're the Shinston Golden Boy.
0: No. I'm Shinston's special boy. And number two, you went after the Cougs.
1: See, what I'm doing is actually giving the Cougs motivation. Give them a chip on their shoulder.
2: Is that what you're doing?
1: I can take this team to the state.
2: Yeah, that's what you're doing.
0: I like the idea of them in practice, and one kid stands up and says, Dave Wilson picked against us.
2: Yep, that's what's going to happen.
0: And as soon as that kid says that. Oh, really? Is that what Dave Wilson said? And I understand he also slagged off our special boy. Well, we're going to go out there and we're going to win. Win just one to show that melon head. And scene.
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4: W-A-Q. West Virginia seniors have worked hard and deserve our support. State Senator Mike Oliverio voted to end the state personal income tax on Social Security and supports increasing the homestead exemption to reduce property taxes. This year, Mike Oliverio sponsored a law to stop criminals from defrauding seniors on their hard-earned savings. Mike will fight to lower health care costs and add a cost of living increase to state pensions. Re-elect Mike Oliverio to the West Virginia State Senate this November 3rd. Paid for by friends of Mike Oliverio.
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The Hit Music Channel, 1HUWVA, Cuban getting a lot of requests for Ash, Stop the Wedding. I love how she promoted this one in New York City. She did like a viral flash mob with a bunch of women running through the streets of New York in full wedding gowns, blasting this song. They went around New York City Hall and other New York landmarks. Let's bring back the flash mob. I really liked that phase of life. 1HUWVAQ.

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I know the Coal Rush did not go as we wanted to this past weekend, but I got high hopes for homecoming weekend. Mountaineers taking on Cincinnati Bearcats this weekend. 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

0: Steve Lacy on the Hit Music Channel, 1-2-WVAQ. Just Jamie with you. Yesterday, Lindsay Lohan graced us with a little performance on her Instagram and Facebook as she played out Hallie and Annie, her characters from The Parent Trap, where she was wishing each other essentially happy birthdays because their birthdays were October 11th. So, yeah, a lot of like Lindsay Lohan related movie scenes have to do with October. I mean, there was there was Mean Girls Day, where she said, Aaron Samuels asked me what day it was, and it was like October 3rd, and now the twins' birthdays are on October 11th. So I guess happy Lindsay Lohan month. 1-2-WVAQ.
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0: 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High about 70 today. Clouds on and off rain throughout the rest of the afternoon. Ick. Tomorrow, high of 83. It's going to be humid and cloudy. Another slightly rainy day. High of 78 on Wednesday with a couple of showers. 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

Tame Impala with Loser, the hit music channel, 1-8-UWVAQ. We're still inside the Just Jamie Lazy Lunch Hour. Got a request for Harry Styles. Here's Dance No More, 1-8-UWVAQ.

0: Sunflower on the Hit Music Channel, 1-8-2-WVAQ. Just Jamie with you. 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

Rodrigo on the Hit Music Channel, 102 WVAQ. Just Jamie with you. Ben Affleck says that he plays video games with kids who are like 12 years old on the other side of the world or country, and that they beat him really badly and taunt him the entire time, and he tries to argue back. Can you imagine, like, if you go in your kid's bedroom, you're like, what are you doing? Who are you playing video games with? Oh, my friend Ben. It's probably Ben Affleck.

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5: 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Re-elect Mike Oliverio to the West Virginia State Senate this November 3rd. 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
1: Do you know what the secret sound is? 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

0: Cute Chats Jamie with you, and it is time to play the Canna Homes of Morgantown Secret Sound Game. Let's see who we've got on the line as caller number 10. WVAQ, who's this?
1: This is Allie Maxwell.
0: Hi, Allie Maxwell. You want to play the Secret Sound Game?
1: Heck yeah.
0: Heck yeah. Allie, where are you calling from?
1: Lumberport.
0: From Lumberport. All right, you at work today? You at home? You have the day off for Columbus Day?
1: Yep, I'm home with the kids, just waiting to go to parent-teacher conference.
0: Oh, parent-teacher conference. Oh, my gosh. Mine's not till next month. But, yeah, do you think your kids are going to get good reports?
1: Oh, I hope so. I think so.
0: Good. All right. Let's see if we can get you $575. What do you think the secret sound is, Allie?
1: I think it is some type of, like, mechanical machine press.
0: Some kind of mechanical machine press. Okay. Could you be any more specific?
1: I have thought about this for, like, a week. The only other... thing, like, to be specific, maybe like a heavy duty, like a paper cutter, but without the paper sound.
0: Okay, so you want to go with a paper cutter, like a machinery paper cutter. Okay,
1: yes,
0: let's
1: like
0: see.
1: A heavy duty, like old.
0: All right, is that the correct answer? No, unfortunately, that is incorrect. But I like that you really gave this a lot of thought. So try again. Don't give up, Allie.
1: Okay, thank you.
0: All right, have a good one. Oh, shoot. All right, another chance at guessing the secret sound is at around 4 o'clock with Jason Knight coming up right here on 102 WVAQ. It is the Canna Homes of Morgantown Secret Sound Game.
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9: 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High of about 70 today. Clouds on and off showers. Tomorrow, high of 83 and cloudy skies. We're looking at some more rain on Wednesday. High of 78 with a couple of showers throughout the day. Now back to the music.

Morning Channel 1 and GWBAQ. Just Jamie with you. There is some drama in Brooklyn. Kelly Clarkson is claiming she essentially got pretty womaned at a toy store where they implied she could not afford a $15,000 mechanical talking bird. And so there were posts made, and I think it's a little dramatic and excessive, but I still have my popcorn out and I'm watching every minute of it. 1 and GWBAQ. Here's Taylor Swift's Cleveland. We'll be right back.

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with you. Have you ever been wondering where is the worst Walmart in the world? Apparently, it is in St. Cloud, Minnesota. 3.29 stars with over 4,900 bad reviews. But the reviews are mostly like long lines, nobody to help, things like that. To get me to go and review a Walmart, there would have had to be a serious incident that happened. To me, that's just more effort than anything is worth. But it appears that people just have a lot of time on their hands. She was in Texas, 1 at GWVA.

0: Woo-wee! The Hit Music Channel, 100 WPAQ, just Jamie hanging out with you on a Monday. And hey, we're on Thursday. 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
2: There's no one like that.

0: you were in here all cocky on Friday, talking like Lincoln didn't even have a chance. And I told you that you were screwing up because of two reasons. Number one, you attacked me personally.
1: Yes, you're the Shinston Golden Boy.
0: No. I'm Shinston's special boy. And number two, you went after the Cougs.
1: See, what I'm doing is actually giving the Cougs motivation. Give them a chip on their shoulder.
2: Is that what you're doing?
1: I can take this team to the state.
2: Yeah, that's what you're doing.
0: I like the idea of them in practice, and one kid stands up and says, Dave Wilson picked against us.
2: Yep, that's what's going to happen.
0: And as soon as that kid says that... Oh, really? Is that what Dave Wilson said? And I understand he also slagged off our special boy. Well, we're going to go out there and we're going to win. Win just one to show that melon head. And scene.
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0: Noah Kahn with Orbiter, the hit music channel, 1AGWVA, QJ's Jamie with you. The city of Las Vegas is allowing people to pay their parking tickets with toy donations instead of money. From October 1st through November 13th, they're going to be collecting toys instead of cash. 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And I think that's really an awesome program. 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Don't give us cash. Give us toys to give to kids. I love it. 1AGWVAQ. 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
0: 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High of about 70 with some clouds and on and off rain showers tomorrow. High of 83, we'll get a little bit of sunshine in the morning and then cloudy throughout the day. A little bit of rain is back on Wednesday. High of 78 with a couple of showers.

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0: 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Q-Test Jamie here, headed on out the door. 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And we got Jason Knight up next. 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
6: 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Re-elect Mike Oliverio to the West Virginia State Senate this November 3rd. 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

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What's going on a kind of a misty, drizzle, rainy Monday? Wait for that sun to peek out. Full IQ with the forecast ahead. Jay Knight in for Matt Kelly on the afternoon show. A lot to get to today. Secret Sound, your chance to play and try to win $600 in the jackpot coming up just after 4 o'clock. 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
2: Checking out your WVAQ Metro News AccuWeather with a forecast. 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Clear skies, going to be mild this evening with the overnight low in the upper 50s. Warmer Tuesday with a mix of sun and clouds and a daytime high just above 80.

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Whether you believe Taylor Swift has brought good luck to the Chiefs or not, Travis Kelce's stats are pretty impressive whenever she's in attendance. CBS ran the tape and found that when Swift was in the stadium, Travis logged an average of 8.5 catches and 108 receiving yards per game. That is impressive. Do I sense a new nickname coming? Something like Touchdown Taylor? If you

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0: The afternoon show with Noah Kahn, 102 WVAQ, Jane I in for Matt Kelly today. Not only stick season, it's the season of the Secret Sound Game. Chance to win some free money right now. Caller 10 on the line. Hi, who's this?
1: Chris.
0: Hey, Chris, what are you up to right now, my man?
1: I am driving a water truck.
0: Okay. Doing a good service for the people.
1: Oh, I try.
0: All right, buddy, let's give you a chance to try the Secret Sound Game. Jackpot's currently up to $600. What do you think it is?
1: Is it like shutting an oven door?
0: Shutting an oven door, like opening and then closing an oven door. I don't think anybody's guessed that. Yeah, it's kind of outside the box. I like that. Do you spend a lot of time in the kitchen, Chris, like baking anything, or you kind of leave that up to your wife, or...
1: Yeah, I leave it up to her.
0: Maybe once in a while throw in a frozen pizza and, you know, set the timer so it don't burn the house down or nothing.
1: Yes, and I'm a volunteer fireman, too.
0: So. Oh, there you go. Well, and you drive a water truck, so if anything does go up in flames, then, you know, you kind of have something at your disposal there to put it out.
1: That's right.
0: We're way off track, buddy. All right, let's find out if that is it. Is it opening and closing an oven door? Oh, Chris, that's not it, brother.
1: All right.
0: Hey, another chance to call up and guess tomorrow morning, though, with Jack and Nikki, all right? We'll increase the jackpot to $625.
1: Okay, thank you.
0: Good luck tomorrow morning, dude.
1: Uh-huh. Jack and Nikki
2: in the morning. You were in here all cocky on Friday, talking like Lincoln didn't even have a chance. And I told you that you were screwing up because of two reasons. Number one, you attacked me personally.
3: Yes, you're the Shinston Golden Boy.
2: No. I'm Shinston's special boy. And number two, you went after the Cougs.
3: See, what I'm doing is actually giving the Cougs motivation. Give them a chip on their shoulder.
4: Is that what you're doing?
3: I can take this team to the state.
4: Yeah, that's what you're doing.
2: I like the idea of them in practice, and one kid stands up and says, Dave Wilson picked against us.
4: Yep, that's what's going to happen.
2: And as soon as that kid says that... Oh, really? Is that what Dave Wilson said? And I understand he also slagged off our special boy. Well, we're going to go out there and we're going to win. Win just one to show that melon head. And scene.
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Did you see The Social Reckoning over the weekend? Aaron Sorkin directed film as a box office flop. Yeah, didn't do too good in the theaters. In fact, it's so bad that people would rather

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9: 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Clear skies, going to be mild this evening with the overnight low in the upper 50s. Warmer Tuesday with a mix of sun and clouds and a daytime high just above 80.

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There's something for the Ella Fellas. It's Cheers in Texas. 102 WVAQ.

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Another fall football Saturday in Morgantown. Homecoming this weekend. Traffic going to be even more insane than it normally is. The Mountaineers taking on the Cincinnati Bearcats. And if you're going to the game, don't forget to stripe the stadium. Game day with Jack and Nikki starts Saturday at 7 a.m., followed by the MSN pregame at 9 a.m. Let's go, Mountaineers.

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Here's what I know. A lot of people dressed up as Spider-Man over the weekend. Not only just some trunk or treats in the area that I witnessed, but an attempt to break the Guinness World Record for the most people dressed as Spidey at New York Comic Con. It fell short by 36 people. The previous record of 685 Spider-Men was set in June of 2023.

0: You were in here all cocky on Friday, talking like Lincoln didn't even have a chance, and I told you that you were screwing up because of two reasons. Number one, you attacked me personally.
1: Yes, you're the Shinston Golden Boy.
0: No. I'm Shinston's special boy. And number two, you went after the Cougs.
1: See, what I'm doing is actually giving the Cougs motivation. Give them a chip on their shoulder.
2: Is that what you're doing?
1: I can take this team to the state.
2: Yeah, that's what you're doing.
0: I like the idea of them in practice, and one kid stands up and says, Dave Wilson picked against us.
2: Yep, that's what's going to happen.
0: And as soon as that kid says that... Oh, really? Is that what Dave Wilson said? And I understand he also slagged off our special boy. Well, we're going to go out there and we're going to win. Win just one to show that melon head. And scene.
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13: 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Clear skies, going to be mild this evening with the overnight low in the upper 50s. Warmer Tuesday with a mix of sun and clouds and a daytime high just above 80.

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4: 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That's what Mike Oliverio voted for when he stripped local communities of their power to push back against data centers. 30 years in Charleston, and he's forgotten who he works for.
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The afternoon show, the ride home of Cat's Eye, 102 WVAQ. Adam Sandler recently filming a scene for Grown Ups 3 at a nudist beach in Italy. He could not comment to the extras on set about how peeing in your pants is cool because they weren't wearing any. Some of you might get the Billy Madison reference there. 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

0: Vario voted for when he stripped local communities of their power to push back against data centers. 30 years in Charleston, and he's forgotten who he works for.
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1: I'm John Williams. I've lived here my whole life, and I believe the people who call this place home, not Charleston politicians or big tech corporations, should decide what happens in our own backyard.
0: This November, take back your voice. 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

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Justin Bieber tells GQ magazine that tattoos should mean something to the person getting them. 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I had a guy message me once saying that he was going to try to copy all of my tattoos so he could look just like me. And I told him, don't do it, man. Do your own thing.

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to stay home because a fun night out is now too expensive. 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Here's Halsey on the ride home.

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10: 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Clear skies, going to be mild this evening with the overnight low in the upper 50s. Warmer Tuesday with a mix of sun and clouds and a daytime high just above 80.

0: You were in here all cocky on Friday, talking like Lincoln didn't even have a chance, and I told you that you were screwing up because of two reasons. Number one, you attacked me personally.
1: Yes, you're the Shinston Golden Boy.
0: No. I'm Shinston's special boy. And number two, you went after the Cougs.
1: See, what I'm doing is actually giving the Cougs motivation. Give them a chip on their shoulder.
2: Is that what you're doing?
1: I can take this team to the state.
2: Yeah, that's what you're doing.
0: I like the idea of them in practice, and one kid stands up and says, Dave Wilson picked against us.
2: Yep, that's what's going to happen.
0: And as soon as that kid says that... Oh, really? Is that what Dave Wilson said? And I understand he also slagged off our special boy. Well, we're going to go out there. We're going to win. Win just one to show that melon head. And scene.
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0: QJ9 saying so long for the day. Thanks for hanging out on the ride home. Matt Kelly back on the afternoon show tomorrow. Jack and Nikki have passes to see the Jonas Brothers, plus another chance at the Secret Sound Game presented by Canna Homes in Morgantown. Logan Scott in after 7 o'clock. Holding things down for me on the night show.
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5: 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Partly cloudy tonight, low of 57. Tomorrow, sunny skies, high 80. Tomorrow night, mostly clear, low 64. And Wednesday, slight chance of thunderstorms, then showers likely, high of 78. Now back to the hits.

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